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15: The top stories this hour. We're told a watchdog investigation into how police responded to a university student's murder in Southampton will be published within 3 months. Henry Novak was handcuffed as he lay dying from stab wounds in December after a court heard his killer falsely accused him of racism. Body cam footage of that has angered both the Conservative and Reform UK leaders. Prime Minister Sir Keir Starmer said he felt sick watching it.
16: It is really important to acknowledge, therefore, there are searching questions. I do think included in that will have to be this question of how accusations of racism informed or fed into the decision making.
15: The Home Secretary has condemned clashes between protesters and police in Southampton last night. Southwest Water has been fined almost £2 million for drinking supply failures in Devon. Inspectors found a parasite from animal faeces on farmland got into the system in May 2024. Almost 400 customers reported feeling unwell, leaving many other Brixham residents at the time feeling concerned.
17: Personally, I've had sort of stomach cramps for just over a week.
18: So many elderly people, and there's a hell of a lot of people being taken ill with it.
19: My wife has been drinking water to keep hydrated because she's diabetic. We're in a dreadful state.
15: The company insists it's brought in additional safeguards. A court's heard Peter Morrell's spending spree with money he stole from the SNP went on luxury items, everyday essentials and a motorhome. The party's former chief executive embezzled £400,000. A British couple jailed on spying charges in Iran have lost an appeal against their convictions. Craig and Lindsay Foreman were detained on a round-the-world motorbike trip in January 2025. Sport, and it's reported Liverpool have reached a verbal agreement with Andoni Iraola to become their new head coach. He's set to replace the sacked Arne Slot. And Wales drew 1-1 with Ghana in their friendly in Cardiff. Lewis Kumas got the goal for the hosts in injury time. From Sky News, I'm Laura Safe. Yeah!

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16: The top stories this hour. Police officers have reportedly been hit with missiles in a protest close to where a student was stabbed to death in Southampton. Henry Novak was handcuffed last December when his killer falsely accused him of racism. Reform UK leader Nigel Farage claims it's evidence of two-tier culture. Last night, Zia Yusuf wouldn't say whether Mr. Farage had spoken to the victim's family.
17: I haven't been, and I'm not going to comment on Nigel's confidential and private conversations. I don't think that that is appropriate, but my convictions around this issue and Nigel's convictions around this issue are around ensuring that we have one law for everybody.
16: The Environment Secretary says the government's planning reforms to the water sector. South West Water was fined almost £2 million yesterday for supplies that were unfit for human consumption in May 2024. An organisation's warning that large numbers of people could be at risk of a retirement cliff edge fall in income when they stop work. Pensions UK's calculated a minimum lifestyle for retired people costs around £13,900 for one person household. Zoe Alexander from the organisation has this advice.
18: Wake up now, have a look at the retirement living standards and just think about what you want and what you need and whether you can put that bit more in, because of course over time compound interest will do its job and will make a lot of the contributions that you put in alongside tax relief.
16: There are calls for repeat and excessive speeders to have technology fitted to their vehicles to stop them re-offending. The RAC's found more than 4,000 motorists have 12 or more penalty points for speeding offences and are still behind the wheel. A dolphin, fox and an owl are among animals that could appear on banknotes. The Bank of England wants people to give their views on a selection of wildlife native to the UK that will feature in the next batch. And in sport, it's reported Liverpool have reached a verbal agreement with Andoni Iraola to become their new head coach. He's set to replace Arne Slot. That's the latest. I'm Laura Safe.
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11: The top stories this hour. Sir Keir Starmer says Nigel Farage is wrong to say the reaction to the murder of 18-year-old Henry Novak should be one of rage. Hundreds of people joined a protest which turned violent in Southampton last night. The student was handcuffed, having been wrongly accused by his killer of racism in December. Labour's Jen Craft is his MP.
12: I think there's a number of people that have seen what happened to Henry, and instead of taking a step back and thinking, look, I'm in a position of power, I'm in a position of privilege, and I should use that to make sure that his family can get the answers that they need. They have used it for their own political purposes.
11: The US says it's carried out strikes on an island near the Strait of Hormuz to intercept multiple Iranian ballistic missiles and drones. America's Central Command says missiles fired at Kuwait and Bahrain didn't make it there. But Iran says it launched attacks in response to US actions. Southwest Water insists it's brought in extra safeguards after being fined almost £2 million for drinking supply failures in Devon. Inspectors found a parasite from animal feces got into the system in 2024. UK surgeons have issued a warning over people travelling abroad for leg-lengthening surgery to make themselves taller. Experts say NHS hospitals are seeing patients require complex follow-up treatments and surgery. Professor Frank Smith from the Royal College of Surgeons.
13: It can be undertaken on specialist units with success, but there are significant risks if the patient doesn't know about the procedure, the unit or the surgeon. And in this particular paper, it was evident that all of the patients had not had information.
11: The King, Queen and Princess of Wales have met researchers, clinicians and volunteers at Cancer Research UK. It's marked 125 years since it became a charity by holding a reception at St James's Palace in London last night. And it's reported Andoni Iraola has made a verbal agreement with Liverpool to become the side's new head coach. He's due to replace Arne Slot. That's the latest. I'm Laura Safe.
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0: Good morning. It's bright and early. Well, maybe not quite so bright, but definitely early. With Kansas to start the early breakfast show this morning on Planet Rock.

Sabbath. Lonely is the word. This is Planet Rock. Good morning. I'm Ant Arthur, in for Loz Guest on Early Breakfast this week. And we've got something brand new from a band who are going to be playing at Blackbird Festival literally at the end of this month. It's come around really, really quickly. Inaugural festival. Alter Bridge are headlining. It's a really great lineup. If you've ever seen Cardinal Black live before, they're fantastic. Florence Black are there. And these guys, Mammoth. It used to be Mammoth WVH, which stood for Wolfgang Van Halen. Now it's just been simplified. People clearly didn't know what that meant. So it's just Mammoth now. Same old song.

0: 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That's Blue Collar Man on Planet Rock. I'm Ant Arthur, this is the Early Breakfast Show, and we've got some amazing music coming up between now and when Paul Anthony gets here for the Planet Rock Breakfast Show at 6 o'clock, including one of the greatest songs of all time from Beck's Power Trio, and I think my favourite, or in certainly my top five AC/DC songs, is on the way next.
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Argent and Tragedy on Planet Rock. My name's Ant Arthur, in for Loz Guest all this week on Early Breakfast and having a great time. Loving doing Early Breakfast, but don't get to do Stateside, which is a real shame. But I do. Loz always makes sure that he's back for that. It's Saturday night at 6 o'clock. Loz Guest will be back playing you his favourite Southern Rock, Americana tunes. But right now, just to get a little taste of it, just because I don't get to do it on Saturday night, we're going to stick something on from Loz's Stateside list. And we're going to put this on from Beck Bogart, a piece, and it is the original, although not officially the original, it depends who you speak to, version of Superstition. Definitely my favourite, though.

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That's Collective Soul and Shine. This is Early Breakfast on Planet Rock. My name's Antartha, in for Loz Guest this week, and I've got something brand new to play for you from Theory of a Dead Man. Really, really good new band. I was thinking, God, it'd be great to see them live. When are they touring? February. Okay, so you have got ages to wait. But I was looking at the tour and I was thinking, these are some of my favourite venues in the UK, because when a band is at that level, they've not quite got arenas where maybe it's a little bit too big and maybe it'll end up being a bit sparse, and they're not at tiny, tiny venues. Rock City in Nottingham is just perfect. I love that place so much. The Garage in Glasgow, Corporation in Sheffield is my nearest one, O2 Ritz in Manchester, Shepherd's Bush Empire, KK Steel Mill. There are some really incredible venues. It's going to be a brilliant tour. They're going to be out in February, and this is their brand new song. It's called Barricade.

0: just rolling around to 5 o'clock on the early breakfast show, but we've got another hour of amazing music before Paul Anthony gets here with the Planet Rock Breakfast Show at 6. We have got the likes of Ghost, Soundgarden, and a great song from ZZ Top coming up.
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7: The top stories this hour. Police officers have reportedly been hit with missiles in a protest close to where a student was murdered in Southampton. Henry Novak was handcuffed when his killer falsely accused him of racism. Reform UK leader Nigel Farage claims it's evidence of two-tier culture. Zia Youssef from the party wouldn't say whether Mr. Farage had spoken with the victim's family.
8: I haven't been, and I'm not going to comment on Nigel's confidential and private conversations. I don't think that that is appropriate, but my convictions around this issue and Nigel's convictions around this issue are around ensuring that we have one law for everybody.
7: The number of women suffering third-degree tears during childbirths increased by a quarter in 5 years. NHS data shows around 1 in 35 women who gave birth in England in the last year had one and usually required surgery. It happened to Megan, who says the traumas had lasting effects.
9: It can be really lonely and really traumatising, and just to have that humanity and somebody just ask if you're okay and what they can do for you next and explain what's happening to you at the time, just to be treated like a human.
7: England's chief midwifery officer says new clinical standards are being introduced. The US says it's carried out strikes on an island near the Strait of Hormuz. It claims they were intercepting multiple Iranian ballistic missiles being fired at Kuwait and Bahrain. And organisations warning large numbers of people could be at risk of a cliff-edge fall in income when they retire. Pensions UK has calculated a minimum lifestyle for retired people costs nearly £14,000 for one-person household. People in the UK are expected to spend around 4 years and 8 months over an average of a lifespan on their phones unintentionally. That's according to a study by Virgin Media O2. And a dolphin, fox and an owl are among animals that could appear on banknotes. The Bank of England wants people to give their views on a selection of wildlife native to the UK. From Sky News, I'm Laura Safe.

Soundgarden and Fell on Black Days. This is the Early Breakfast Show. It's Planet Rock. My name's Antartha. I'm here all week for Lost Guest, who is on his jollies at the moment. And have you ever done that thing where you work out what song was number one the day that you were born? And some people, you ask them the question and you look it up and they've got a really cool song that was number one for them. For me, it's a bit of a middle ground. The number one when I was born was the Pet Shop Boys and It's a Sin. And I've always kind of been a bit like, meh, I don't mind the Pet... I don't hate the Pet Shop Boys, but it's not exactly cool, is it? And then Ghost did a version and, oh, it just felt like someone had made the answer to that question now so much cooler for me. So they can go, what song was number one on the day you were born? I'll go, the Pet Shop Boys, It's a Sin, but... here's an even better version of it. This is probably how the song should have been when it was first released in 1987. This is Ghost.

0: That's Yes, and Yours Is No Disgrace on Planet Rock's Early Breakfast Show. And it seems only fitting, after a 9.5 minute song, to tell you that Mark Jeeves is back with a long player on Sunday night from 5, where you can hear 4 hours of music like that, the longer stuff that you don't usually get a chance to hear on the radio. Although, as I'm saying that, I'm very aware of the ironic fact that I have just played a 9.5 minute. So maybe we don't need the long player anymore. I don't know. Who wants to be the one to tell Mark Jeeves that we don't need the long player anymore? We've got some great music on the way next from Saxon, and a brilliant track from Blackstone Cherry coming up.
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Now, Saxon and Waiting for the Night on Planet Rock's Early Breakfast Show. Good morning, my name is Antartha. I'm here because Loz Guest asked me to be here. He's on his holidays. Having a really great time. I was trying to think, I think it was earlier this year, maybe the end of last year, that Biff Byford announced that he was cancer-free. And I don't know, I'm pretty sure everybody just had this enormously warm feeling. I know that we all did here at Planet Rock, because so many times you hear stories like that that don't go that way. And so when you do see that someone is starting to come through the other side, and, you know, a band like Saxon are going to be back on stage again, I don't know, everyone was just over the moon. And we really can't wait for Made of Stone Festival, which is, that's going to be my next chance to see him live. Probably the same for you, I would imagine, as well. And they are a band, Saxon, if you've seen them live before, and I know that a lot of people have, they're a band that deserve to be seen on the stage. They're a loud, proper, big rock metal band. So if you haven't got your tickets yet and you really, really want to go see Saxon, they are performing at Made of Stone Festival this year. It's going to be a really great festival. There's some brilliant bands on the lineup, but oh, Saxon, it's just going to be a highlight, especially after hearing that news at the end of last year. Right now, I'm going to play something from Loz Guest's stateside list. This is the kind of thing that you can hear when he's back at 6 o'clock on Saturday night. Brothers Osborne, I Don't Remember Me Before You.

Planet Rock with Molly Hatchett, flirting with disaster. My name's Ant Arthur. This is the Early Breakfast Show. Got some new Foo Fighters now. You would think, especially singers, when they get a bit older, they sort of think, oh, do you know what? We'll tone the voice down a little bit. I don't want to make it too difficult for me. Nope, not Dave Grohl. He gets growlier and he makes it as difficult as he can for himself, doesn't he? Bless him. So this is the new one from the Foo Fighters, of all people.

0: That'll just about do it for early breakfast this morning on Planet Rock. Remember, it is still Planet Rock's loudest ever summer, where you can win tickets to see Def Leppard when their UK tour starts at the end of this month. You are listening out for back-to-back tracks by Def Leppard, and that is your chance to get into the draw and win those tickets. They may be in the Planet Rock Breakfast Show with Paul Anthony. Who knows? You'll have to find out for yourself. He's on the way next from six.
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Queen, I Want It All. Before that, Steppenwolf, Born to be Wild, kicking off Planet Rock Breakfast for this Wednesday morning. 6:10 now. This is Paul Anthony with you through until 10. And our loudest ever summer continues. You can win tickets all this week to see Def Leppard at the end of this month today. Got a pair of tickets to give away for their sold-out show at Sheffield on June 30th. All you got to do is listen out for two Def Leppard songs back-to-back. They could come at any time when you hear them. 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And then you'll have until the end of that hour to get your entry in. Best of luck. Once again, listening out for two Def Leppard songs back to back. 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Once again, telling us your name and where you're from. And you could be on your way to see Def Leppard live at Sheffield on June 30th.

0: Nazareth, This Flight Tonight. Before that, Shinedown 365 on Planet Rock Breakfast for this Wednesday morning. 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Best of luck. All the details then on the way after the news at 7.
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1: Travel.
0: M20 westbound, one lane closed due to emergency repairs from Junction 2, Rutan Bransack Circuit to Junction 1, the M25 Swanley Interchange. A12 Great George's Street, both directions, County Down. That's closed due to a police incident from Divis Street to M2 Junction 1A. Hastead Road, Wainscott Bypass, eastbound Higham in Kent, the A289. That's closed due to an accident at Gravesend Road. And the A4037 High Street, both directions, Prince's End in the Midlands, That's closed due to accident investigation work from the B4163 Upper Church Lane to Parks Lane.
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Taikato, Forever Young. Before that, Marillion Kaylee on Planet Rock Breakfast, just after 6:30 now. Wednesday morning, this is Paul Anthony, and the 13th Planet Rock Stock returns to Treco Bay, Porthcawl, 26th to the 29th of November. More bands announced for this year's event, joining Magnum, Jeff Tate, Ricky Warwick and the Fighting Hearts, Blaze Bailey, King King and many others, Girls School, Alcatraz, Raven and the Dead Collective. All our second stage bands have been announced too, including the likes of AK and the Red Kites, Star Circus, The Great Alone, The Last Privateers, Soul Revival and White Skies, to name just a few. Now, get your tickets if you still can, because last time I looked, there was only 3 accommodation units remaining, through the website planetrock.com/tickets, so Planet Rock Stock 2026. Now, this is new from Chris Barris' band, Riot of One.

0: New World Man, there's Rush. Before that, new from Chris Barris band Riot of One on Planet Rock Breakfast. On the way then, after the news at 7 this morning, all the information you need to get yourself in the draw to win big this Friday with the return of Make Me a Winner, where we guarantee to give away that £750,000. It's totally tax-free and paid into your account straight after the call, should you be lucky enough to win.
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0: Diamond Head, Lightning to the Nations. Before that, Nickelback and Aerosmith on Planet Rock Breakfast. Wednesday morning, news up next then at 7. 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
5: The top stories this hour. Protesters have pelted police with missiles in clashes close to where teenager Henry Novak was murdered in Southampton. Conservative leader Kemi Badenoch has called the 18-year-old's killing a seminal moment for Britain. In December, he was handcuffed as he lay dying with stab wounds after his attacker claimed to have been racially abused. One of the officers involved has resigned as the police watchdog investigates. Henry's local MP in Essex, Labour's Jen Craft, says his family don't want the case to create a further division.
6: To put it bluntly, I think there's a number of people that have seen what happened to Henry, and instead of taking a step back and thinking, look, I'm in a position of power, I'm in a position of privilege, and I should use that to make sure that his family can get the answers that they need, they have used it for their own political purposes.
5: The US says it's carried out self-defense strikes on an island near the Strait of Hormuz to intercept Iranian missiles and drones, but Iran says it launched attacks in response to US actions, not the other way around. There are calls for repeat and excessive speeders to have technology fitted to their vehicles to stop them reoffending. New research suggests more than 4,000 motorists have 12 or more penalty points for speeding offences, yet are still behind the wheel. Simon Williams is from the RAC.
7: There is some technology called intelligent speed assistance, but there's a new element of it called intervening intelligent speed assistance, which can't be overridden by the drivers, and they would have to pay for these devices to be fitted as part of their punishment.
5: Experts reckon that in the UK, we're likely to unintentionally spend more than 4.5 years of our lives using our phones. They say it could be impacting our sleep, focus and well-being. And finally to sport, where Wales have drawn 1-1 in a friendly with Ghana in Cardiff. The African side are in England's World Cup group.
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5: A mix of sunny spells and some quite heavy showers across the UK again today. Highs at around 20 Celsius. That's the latest. I'm Becky Cahill.
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Lay It Down. There's Rat. Before that, kicking off part two of Planet Rock Breakfast for this Wednesday morning. Alice Cooper, I'm 18, 10 past 7 now. This is Paul Anthony, and Planet Rock's loudest ever summer continues all this week, giving away tickets to see Def Leppard on their UK tour, which kicks off at the end of this month. Today, we've got a pair of tickets for their sold-out show on June the 30th in Sheffield. 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Your chance to win your way in to some of the biggest gigs throughout the month of June.

0: Bruce Dickinson, the reimagined version of Tears of the Dragon on Planet Rock Breakfast. So if you want to get involved in today's Planet Rock alphabet, I'll reveal today's letter for you around about 7:30. Could it be a song? 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
1: Travel.
0: M1 northbound, one lane closed. Slow traffic due to an accident. Two lorries and a car involved. From Junction 41 Cargate to Junction 42 M62 Lofthouse. M20 westbound, a lane closed and queuing traffic. Emergency repairs from Junction 2 Rutan Bransack Circuit to Junction 1, the M25 Swanley Interchange, congestion now to Junction 4. M6 northbound, lane closing, queuing traffic, broken down van at Junction 10, Black Country Route for Wolverhampton and Walsall. And M77 northbound, partially blocked, slow traffic due to a multi-vehicle accident from Junction 7, Fenwick North, to Junction 6, Kingswell.
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AC/DC, Dog Eat Dog, before that Curtis Steiger's This Life on Planet Rock Breakfast, Wednesday morning, 7:30 now. This is Paul Anthony. Time to reveal today's letter for the Planet Rock alphabet. It's the letter P today. That's P for Peter. Which song would you like to hear around about 10 past 8 this morning, beginning with the letter P? Have a think about it, then get in touch. Text me, Paul, to 64100, or email me, paul@planetrock.com, telling me who you are and where you are on this Wednesday morning. The song I could possibly play for you, beginning with the letter P. Look forward to hearing your suggestions. Whilst you're getting in touch, let's play you this. They're back in the UK on the bill, a massive bill at Edfest in July, featuring Iron Maiden. This is new from Airborne.

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23: Wednesday morning, time to say happy hump day to Leslie Webb from Coventry. Morning, Leslie. Thanks for getting in touch. Leslie says, my suggestion for a full whatever is parts of a book. First up, Character, White Rabbit by Jefferson Airplane. Page, Turn the Page by Bob Seger. And Cover, a cover of the Led Zeppelin song Stairway to Heaven by Ann Wilson. If you could play these sometime soon, that'd be fantastic. 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

Leslie from Coventry with her Full Parts of a Book today. 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Full English, just that. Three songs from your favourite English artist or band. Your four whatever like this, where you morph your selection by linking three songs together and coming up with a title. Murray J, taking care of breakfast Monday for a week and a half, but he'll still be doing the Full English or four whatever.

0: 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News up next then at 8. 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
18: The top stories this hour. Protesters have clashed with riot police close to the scene.

0: Henry Novak's murder in Southampton. With the Home Secretary accusing demonstrators of hijacking a tragedy, the student's death has sparked anger after the 18-year-old was handcuffed by officers as he lay dying because of a false racism accusation made by his attacker. One of those officers has resigned as the police watchdog investigates. Our reporter Freya Taylor is outside Southampton Central Police Station for us.
1: Well, it's very quiet here this morning, but scenes were very different last night as just hours ago, hundreds of people flocked here to protest with activist Tommy Robinson and Lawrence Fox, pelting riot police with chairs, cans and flares, further escalating the violence as they walk to Portswood. Henry Novak's family are asking people not to use his death to spread division or hate.
0: The US says it's carried out self-defense strikes on an island near the Strait of Hormuz to intercept Iranian missiles and drones, but Iran says it launched attacks in response to US actions, not the other way round. The Environment Secretary says the government's planning reforms to the water sector to tackle companies that don't provide a basic service. Southwest Water was fined almost £2 million yesterday for supplies that were unfit for human consumption in May 2024. More than 16,000 homes received a boil notice following a parasitic outbreak in Devon. Emma Reynolds says the new bill will go before Parliament.
2: A clean water bill to introduce a new regulator, which will essentially take the regulatory functions of the Environment Agency, Ofwat as it was, Drinking Water Inspectorate and Natural England, to integrate water regulation.
0: Experts reckon that in the UK, we're likely to unintentionally spend more than 4.5 years of our lives using our phones. They say it could be impacting our sleep, focus and well-being. And Wales scored a late equaliser to draw 1-1 with Ghana in their friendly in Cardiff last night. The African side are in England's World Cup group.
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0: A mix of sunny spells and some quite heavy showers across the UK again today. Highs at around 20 Celsius. That's the latest. I'm Becky Cahill.
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Wild Child, there's Wasp. Before that, Status Quo with Caroline on Planet Rock Breakfast. 12 minutes now past 8. Wednesday morning, this is Paul Anthony. Time for the Planet Rock alphabet once again. Today's letter, the letter P, looking for a song to play. Morning to Seb in Torquay, who says, any chance of waking me up by playing Painkiller by Judas Priest. Morning to Alison Mount in Cardiff, wanting Thin Lizzy with Philomena. Pause for Peace, please, Citeria if possible. John Davis in Holmes Chapel suggesting that. Morning to Arthur Bowman in Glasgow, wants Alice Cooper's Paranoid Personality. Neil Johnson in Loughton says, any chance of Perfect Strangers, the title track to that comeback album, the Mark II lineup of Purple. Dan Byrne, please. Joanne in Aston wants Pulling Me Under. Can't wait to see Dan again at Steelhouse next month. Peace Patrol, Von Herzen Brothers, Christine Hampson suggesting that. But we're going to go with this one today, chosen by Derek Hobbs in Carlisle. Morning, Derek. Thanks for getting in touch. Derek says, looking forward to seeing these guys again at the end of this month, together with the likes of Skindred and Florence Black. Any chance of playing Aces from Alterbridge?

0: Jojo Gunn, Run Run Run. Before that, today's Planet Rock Alphabet song, beginning with the letter P, playing Aces, Alter Bridge, chosen by Derek in Carlisle, who's off to see them on Saturday the 27th at Blackbird Festival, Cardiff Castle, on a bill that also includes, as I mentioned, the likes of Skinred and Florence Black. Tickets and details, by the way, for that through the website planetrock.com/tickets. Now, Planet Rock's loudest ever summer continues, giving away tickets all this week. 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Sheffield show, it's sold out, it's June 30th, and you can win your way in. 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
0: M1 southbound, queuing traffic, an earlier broken down vehicle from Junction 11 Dunstable South and Luton to Junction 10 Luton Airport Spur Road. M20 westbound, one lane closed due to emergency repairs from Junction 2 Rooton Bransach Circuit to Junction 1, the M25 Swanley Interchange. M4 westbound, a lane closed due to a broken down vehicle just before Junction 18 Bath. M6 northbound, queuing traffic, earlier broken down van and repairs, Junction 10, Wolverhampton and Walsall. And M6 southbound, queuing traffic, earlier accident from Junction 10A, M54 to Junction 10, Wolverhampton and Walsall.
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Wait, was that two songs back to back from Def Leppard? I Hear You Cry? If so, and if you've been paying attention at the back of class, you'll know exactly what to do. If you've not done so already, you'll also know you'll have until the end of this hour to do that thing. And you could be off to see Def Leppard at their big sellout home show in Sheffield at the end of this month as Planet Rock's loudest ever summer continues. If you haven't got a clue what I'm talking about, then in future, make sure you do pay attention at the back of class. Right, this is brand new now from Greta Van Fleet.

0: Sweet with Hellraiser. Before that, Greta Van Fleet. Play Your Games on Planet Rock Breakfast this Wednesday morning. Now, Steelhouse returns for its 15th year, held on the mountaintop Ever Vale, South Wales, 24th to the 26th of July. The only UK festival this year, you'll see Rival Sons and Steel Panther. 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Tickets are going fast. 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

0: Ghost featuring Joe Elliott with Spillways. Before that, Blackfoot and L7 on Planet Rock Breakfast for this Wednesday morning. News on the way next at 9. All the information you need coming up to win big this Friday. The return of Make Me a Winner, giving away another £750,000 paid into your account straight after the call, should you be lucky enough to win. And back in time with today's Planet Rock Years.
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16: The top stories this hour. Protesters have pelted police with missiles in clashes close to where teenager Henry Novak was murdered in Southampton. Conservative leader Kemi Badenoch called the 18-year-old's killing a seminal moment for Britain. In December, he was handcuffed as he lay dying with stab wounds after his attacker claimed to have been racially abused. Our reporter Freya Taylor is at Southampton Police Station for us.
17: It may-

0: be quiet here this morning, but last night saw very different scenes as activists Tommy Robinson and Lawrence Fox led a protest with hundreds of people. Henry Novak's family are asking people not to use his death to spread division or hate.
1: The US says it's carried out self-defense strikes on an island near the Strait of Hormuz to intercept Iranian missiles and drones, but Iran says it launched attacks in response to US actions. There are calls for repeat and excessive speeders to have technology fitted to their vehicles to stop them reoffending. New research suggests more than 4,000 motorists have 12 or more penalty points for speeding offences and are still behind the wheel. Simon Williams is from the RAC.
2: There is some technology called intelligent speed assistance, but there's a new element of it called intervening intelligent speed assistance, which can't be overridden by the drivers, and they would have to pay for these devices to be fitted as part of their punishment.
1: Experts reckon that in the UK, we're likely to unintentionally spend more than 4.5 years of our lives using our phones. They say it could be impacting our sleep, focus and well-being. To sport now, where Wales have drawn 1-1 in a friendly with Ghana in Cardiff. The African side are in England's World Cup group. And finally, hedgehogs, woodpeckers and bumblebees are among creatures shortlisted to appear on future banknotes. The Bank of England is giving us a month to have a say on wildlife that should feature in new designs.
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1: A mix of sunny spells and some quite heavy showers across the UK again today. Highs at around 20 Celsius. That's the latest. I'm Becky Cahill.
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3: 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You've just got to tell

0: Winger, you are the saint. I am the sinner. Before that, John Bon Jovi, Blaze of Glory, kicking off today's Planet Rock Years. 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You'll find it on my socials, Facebook, X at Paul Anthony Rock, or Instagram, Paul Anthony Rock Official. Got a classic from Queensryche on the way. After this, our first trip to the cinema in our mystery year.
1: Hey, wait a minute.
2: I forgot to close the door to the basement, and Zach had a bad fall. The doctor says it looks much worse than it really is.
1: Yeah, sure. You all say the same thing. The kid fell down the steps. Don't you have anything better to say than that?
2: It's true. Look, I don't have to justify myself to you. You don't have any right talking to me like that.
3: Hey, how you doing? You must be the Mr. Kimball we hear so much about.
1: You hit the kid, I hit you.

0: Extreme, When I'm President. Before that, Queensryche, Silent Lucidity. On Wednesday's Planet Rock Years, just ahead of more mentions, time to reveal our winner of our Def Leppard ticket competition, all part of Planet Rock's loudest ever summer. Thanks for getting in touch, by the way, at win@planetrock.com. We say well done to Nige Needham, who's off to see Def Leppard on June 30th at their sellout home gig in Sheffield. Now, tomorrow, you're listening out again for two Def Leppard tracks to win tickets to the July 1st show in London, and that could come at any time again. Two songs back-to-back from Def Leppard sometime tomorrow. Keep listening for more details of Planet Rock's loudest ever summer. Well done to David Allman, getting it with Bon Jovi this morning from the Young Guns album, I think. Well done also this morning to Helen Jenkins, who got it with Blaze of Glory. And Cammy says, going to go with this year. I'm sure there was a Wii football competition happened in Italy this year. Time for another clue on TV for the first time.
1: Will that be all, sir?
2: No, it will jolly well not be all, Jeeves. Are there any cats in the flat?
1: Only the three in your bedroom, sir.
2: What do you mean, only the three in my bedroom?
1: The black one, sir, the tabby, and the small lemon-coloured animal.
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0: Alice in Chains, We Die Young. Before that, Firehouse, Don't Treat Me Bad on Wednesday's Planet Rock Years. Well, then to Gav Freeman, strumming in a wet Heesham. Morning to you. He says, got it with John Bon Jovi from the soundtrack to the Young Guns 2 movie. Well, then to Keely Sisson, who says, easy one today with John Bon Jovi, the year I left school. What a great year. Keith Doherty got it with Queensryche. What an album. Kev Stannett has got it with Bon Jovi. Kevin Redding, well done to you. Well done to Phil Cleverly from Shropshire, who says, went to see Jeff Tate just a few days ago performing Silent Lucidity and the full Operation Mindcrime album at KK's. What a gig, what a venue. So time for another clue then. Let's go back to the cinema.
1: I took a shower washing every body part with Astral soap, including all my major crevices, including in between my toes and in my belly button, which I never did before but sort of enjoyed. I washed my hair with the Don't Formula shampoo and used cream rinse for that just wash shine. I can't seem to find my toothbrush, so I'll pick one up when I go out today. Other than that, I'm in good shape.

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0: Choir Boys, there she goes again. Before that, Warrant, Uncle Tom's Cabin on Wednesday's Planet Rock Years. Well done to Jules Cooper in Bournemouth, who got her year right with Firehouse. Love that track. Clue on the socials, Rabsy Nesbitt, shown on BBC Two for the first time this year.
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0: Slaughter up all night on today's Planet Rock Years. Well done to Lynn Vickers getting it with Warrant today. Well done to Rob Mitchell in Hull getting it with Choir Boys. And well done to Griff who got it with our clue on the socials today. Loads of clues every single weekday to identify a mystery year. Final clue for today's year on TV for the first time.
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2: Business is up, certainly. However, my little man at Inland Revenue tells me they've had Nicky's number now for 18 months. By Nesmith, Jimmy, you'll wind up paying his tax bill, and we're talking the wrong end of six figures here.

0: Up breakfast tomorrow morning from 6. Up next after the news at 10, it's Wyatt with details first up how you can win this Friday on Make Me a Winner, another £750,000 paid straight into your account straight after the call. Should you be lucky enough to win, the Planet Rock jukebox is back between 1 and 2. And from 2 o'clock this afternoon, including the Rock Block at 6, it's Darren.
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17: The top stories this hour. Protesters have clashed with riot police close to the scene of Henry Novak's murder in Southampton. With the Home Secretary accusing demonstrators of hijacking a tragedy. The student's death has sparked anger after the 18-year-old was handcuffed by officers as he lay dying because of a false racism accusation made by his attacker. One of those officers has resigned as the police watchdog investigates. Our reporter Freya Taylor is outside Southampton Central Police Station for us.
18: Well, it's very quiet here this morning, but scenes were very different last night as just hours ago, hundreds of people flocked here to protest with activists Tommy Robinson and Lawrence Fox, pelting riot police with chairs, cans and flares, further escalating the violence as they walk to Portswood. Henry Novak's family are asking people not to use his death to spread division or hate.
17: Police chiefs say they'll review anti-racism guidance. A Royal Navy helicopter has crashed in a field in Devon. Police say it happened near Oakhampton. Several road closures are in place and emergency services are at the scene this morning. The US says it's carried out strikes on an island near the Strait of Hormuz. Hormuz to intercept multiple Iranian ballistic missiles and drones, but Iran says it launched attacks in response to US actions. Nearly 100 homes have been evacuated in Coventry after an unexploded World War II bomb was discovered. A 100-metre cordon was put in place around a

0: Business Park yesterday afternoon. Work's ongoing to assess the device. England striker Ollie Watkins admits the Florida weather will take some getting used to ahead of the World Cup.
1: Oh, it's a struggle. First day, it's a struggle, but look, it's good. It's going to get us prepared for it. And what better way to be here in Miami?
0: Thomas Tuchel's side trained in 32-degree heat in their first session. And if you happen to have a preference on whether you'd like to see kingfishers, frogs, seals or foxes on banknotes, you've a month to let the Bank of England know. There are some of the creatures included in a consultation that's launched today.
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0: A mix of sunny spells and some quite heavy showers across the UK again today. Highs at around 20 Celsius. That's the latest. I'm Becky Cahill.
2: Planet Rock. On Friday afternoon, someone is guaranteed to win £750,000 and they will get it into their bank account within minutes of the winning phone call. 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You could have a cruise around the world on the QE2 or a boat with a different name. 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You could go to gigs and festivals all over the world. It is life-changing money that will be won on Friday afternoon. And like I said, if you win, you'll have it in your account within minutes of the winning phone call. 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

Fleetwood Mac with the old F1 song, also known as The Chain. It is Planet Rock. Good morning, I'm White. Just half heard that story in the music news about the England World Cup football team are training in 32 degrees of heat ahead of the start of the World Cup in a couple of weeks. Where are they training? Heathrow Airport.

0: Boyz II Colt and Cities on Flame with Rock and Roll on Planet Rock. So Paul gave away a pair of tickets to see Def Leppard in his show. There's another chance tomorrow where you can win tickets to see Def Leppard at their London show at the O2 on the 2nd of July. So keep listening throughout today and tomorrow to find out exactly what you need to do and when, roughly, you'll be able to win them here on Planet Rock. On the way, it is a very famous German band that isn't Rammstein.
1: 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Well, now it's Dad's turn.
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0: so high.
1: Pink Floyd and Mother on Planet Rock. Let's discuss Welsh festivals this year briefly for a moment. Starting in November, the 26th to the 29th of November, Rockstock is back at Treco Bay Holiday Park in Porthcawl. Magnum, Jeff Tate, Ricky Warwick and the Fighting Hearts, Blaze Bailey, King King, Girl School, Alcatraz, all main stage confirmations so far. We've got a full roster announced for the second stage as well, including All Stars 2, Big River, and Crowley. You can see the full list of bands for the second stage and all the confirmations for the main stage, and you can see what accommodation is still left at planetrock.com/tickets. Rockstock coming to South Wales the 26th to the 29th of November. Coming a little sooner than that, this month, last Saturday of the month, Saturday the 27th of June, Blackbird Festival is happening in Cardiff, headlined by Alter Bridge. Skinner will be the special guest. Florence Black, Cardinal Black also performing as well. And again, you can get those tickets and details at planetrock.com/tickets. And here is the headliners of that aforementioned event later this month in Cardiff.

0: As a younger chap, I used to mix up the Bangles with Vixen. I've got no idea why. They didn't exactly sound like each other. They didn't exactly look like each other. But anyway, I did. But I don't anymore, I'm pleased to say. Vixen and Bad Reputation on Planet Rock, Thursday, the 3rd of June. June already. On the way very soon, it's a band whose singer became more famous probably for his band when he got drunk and got on a carousel at an airport to go for a ride and promptly got arrested. The singer of that band and his band on the way very soon.
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0: Kent, the M20 westbound. There's a lane closure to emergency repairs from Junction 2 to Junction 1 for the M25 interchange. Gloucestershire, the M4 westbound. There's a lane closure to a broken down vehicle just before Junction 18 for Bath. M56 Cheshire eastbound, there's a lane closure due to a vehicle having a tyre change from junction 15 to 14 for the Chester services. And in Cambridgeshire, the A505 westbound is blocked with slow traffic due to an accident from the A1301 at the McDonald's roundabout at Pampersford to Hunt Road at Duxford.
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0: his version of Just a Girl, the Nirvana track that he did, I think it was a couple of years after that. Anyway, I digress. On the way very soon, I will tell you how you can get into this week's £750,000 Make Me a Winner draw. And then after 11, following on from something we talked about a few weeks ago, I have a bit of a follow-up and a sequel where I'm like, oh, I didn't read it properly, did I? Details on the way.
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15: The top stories this hour. A Royal Navy helicopter has crashed into a field in Devon. Emergency services are at the scene. Our chief reporter Andrew Kay is near Okehampton for us this morning.
16: It's wet and windy here. There's also very little visibility. There's really low cloud. In fact, I can barely see the top of some of the tours. There is a large emergency service presence. Roads are closed, including the A386 and the A30 slip road here at the services. We're expecting an update soon. I haven't actually seen the helicopter. We don't know the state of it at the moment. We're expecting more details from the Royal Navy as the day goes on.
15: Police chiefs say they'll review anti-racism guidance following the murder of student Henry Novak in Southampton. The 18-year-old was stabbed multiple times last December and died whilst he was handcuffed after being wrongly accused of racism by his attacker. Violent clashes broke out between police and protesters last night with two arrests made. We've been speaking to Policing Minister Sarah Jones.
17: We had police injured and a police dog injured. I want to thank the police who

0: were there. It was a hard job that they did last night, and I want to ask that we all listen and respect the words of Henry's family, which was that they don't want to create further division, hatred or tension.
1: Ukraine's president says his forces have struck Russian targets overnight, including a St. Petersburg oil terminal. The Russian port city is the home of President Putin. Next, a warning: large numbers of people could be at risk of a retirement cliff edge fall in income when they stop work. Pensions UK has published updated retirement living standards. According to its calculations, a minimum lifestyle for retired people costs just under £14,000 for a one-person household. And if you happen to have a preference on whether you'd like to see kingfishers, foxes, seals or frogs on banknotes, then you've 1 month to let the Bank of England know. They're just some of the creatures included in a consultation launched today.
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1: A mix of sunny spells and some quite heavy showers across the UK again today. Highs at around 20 Celsius. That's the latest. I'm Becky Cahill.
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Robert Plant and Big Log on Planet Rock. Good morning on Wire. If you listened to the shortest show on the radio yesterday, which is back, by the way, just before Darren at 2 this afternoon, you'll have heard that I've undertaken a DIY project and I'm famously terrible at DIY. And for this DIY project, I needed a skip. Now, you know, a few weeks ago, we were talking about things that you buy or order and you haven't quite read the instructions or looked at the dimensions properly. I ordered a skip and it was delivered yesterday afternoon. Now, I looked at the pictures of it. Unfortunately, the dimensions, they could have been anything because they didn't really mean anything to me. It's like, well, what does that mean to scale? I looked at the picture thinking, okay, well, that looks all right in the context of that skip being on the drive outside someone's house. I didn't realise the house that the picture was taken of was a doll's house, because the skip arrived yesterday and I looked at it and I thought, my bath is bigger. What am I going to get in that? Crikey, I'll struggle to get last year's Christmas cards in it. Wow.

0: Can't believe it's now 33 years since this video with Liv Tyler and Alicia Silverstone in it. Aerosmith and Crying, the new one from Europe, which I really like, before that, One on One. If you want to make a request to the Planet Run Jukebox, it could be a song you've heard loads of times you want to hear again. It could be a hidden gem. It could be a band that we haven't heard for a while. It could be just a song for you because you want it. It could be a special occasion, whatever. Email wyatt@planetrock.com. 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Put Wyatt at the start, then your message, then send that to 64100. On the way in the next couple of minutes, it's a song title which is also the same name of a 1980s Human League album.
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Weirdly, back in the day, the first few times I heard this, I thought it was a David Bowie song. It's clearly not. It's Peter Gabriel in Big Time on Planet Rock. So my Doll's House skip where I can get a bad back leaning down to it, it's that small and low. It's nearly full. Wait, well, it is full. There's no nearly about it. It's full. I can fill it three times over with the garden rubbish that I've got. Thomas Rogerson says, you'll be amazed at what you can put in that skip when you press for volume. I once had a Citroen C1 as a courtesy car with the boot the size of a parrot. That's a very specific kind of size. And managed to get a full cash and carry load into it with strategic planning. Tom in Heppel, Northumberland. What is that, Thomas, that you speak of? Planning? What's that?

0: The Doors and Hello I Love You on Planet Rock. Played your Muse Hysteria a bit since, and Hysteria is the name of a Human League album from way back in the day. Dave in Gloucestershire, on the subject of the very small skip that I have on my drive, he says, don't feel bad, I've made exactly the same mistake with the tiny skip option. My wife was not at all happy that I'd hired a yellow thimble in an attempt to save money. I waited until she was at work, then I packed the skip like the perfect game of Tetris, made 5 trips to the local tip to get rid of everything that wouldn't fit in, and waited till she got home to tell her, I told you it was big enough. She hasn't worked out how I managed to fit everything in. Oh, she has now.
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Hey, this is Paul Anthony back on Planet Rock Breakfast tomorrow morning from 6 when Paul from Badsea will be choosing three songs he's calling The Fool Me. I'll have the Planet Rock alphabet, the Planet Rock years too. Hopefully you can join me. Hopefully you can get involved. 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

0: LA Guns and Every Now from Planet Rock. Morning, White, says Mark Baker. Sounds like you ordered a 2-yard mini skip. You would need a 6 or an 8-yard skip for a greater load capacity. There's also a 12-yard more for commercial use, I believe. Thanks, Mark. Yeah. Yeah. You could have just stopped at, you should have ordered a bigger skip. It's already here, mate. I'm not getting another one. That'll be like having to spend over double for an even bigger one. But yeah, thank you for pointing out that I need a bigger skip. I'm well aware, my friend. On the way in the music news, you'll find out which musician's 1975 guitar has sold for over $500,000. You'll hear who very soon.
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17: The top stories this hour. Police say 11 officers were injured during unrest in Southampton over the death of student Henry Novak. The 18-year-old was stabbed multiple times in December and died while in handcuffs after his attacker falsely accused him of racism. Sophie tells us her car was written off during last night's violence.
18: Bricks were being thrown, a bin was set on fire and pushed through the police line. Bottles, cans, I think a lot of walls and bins, chairs, all sorts.
17: Community leaders have called for calm. A man who murdered his pregnant girlfriend has been told he'll spend at least 31 years in jail. Stephen McCullough staged a fake YouTube gaming live stream to provide an alibi while he killed 32-year-old Natalie McNally in County Armagh in 2022. The judge told him today it was difficult to find words to describe the abhorrence of his crime. Elsewhere, a man who stabbed his partner to death before attempting to blow up their home in northeast London has been found guilty of murder. Clifton George killed Annabelle Rook during an argument at their home in Stoke Newington in June last year. Our reporter Claire Bode has more.
19: Throughout the trial, Clifton George claimed he had lost self-control when he killed his partner Annabelle Rook, stabbing her 31 times when she tried to end their relationship. However, the judge, Justice Constable Casey, ruled his defence could not be relied on due to overwhelming evidence he had a short temper and pattern of abuse. Following Annabelle's stabbing, Clifton George then attempted to blow up their home, setting fire to a gas canister. The jury found him guilty of murder after just 2.5 hours of deliberation. Clifton George will be sentenced at a later date.
17: A Royal Navy helicopter's crashed into a field in Devon. Emergency services are at the scene after it came down early this morning. And OVO Energy has agreed to pay out more than £10 million over its treatment of prepayment customers.

0: regulator Ofgem says there was inadequate oversight of those on a register designed to stop vulnerable people getting into debt.
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3: A mix of sunny spells and some quite heavy showers across the UK again today. Highs at around 20 Celsius. That's the latest. I'm Becky Cahill.
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4: Metallica set a new attendance record at Berlin Olympia Stadion on Saturday with more than 94,000 fans in attendance. U2 previously held the record with 88,000 on their 360 degree tour back in 2009. Metallica's M72 World Tour hits the UK and Ireland this summer for two night weekends in London and Dublin and concerts in Glasgow and Cardiff. Ace Frehley's 1975 Gibson Les Paul is sold for $512,000 as part of the Music Icon series from Auction House Julian's. The two-day live auction took place last weekend at the Hard Rock Cafe Times Square in New York City and featured a number of Ace's guitars. Affectionately nicknamed Budokan, the triple pickup cherry sunburst finish guitar was heavily used on Kiss's Love Gun album and on tour. And finally, Violet Grohl has announced her first London headline show. Grohl's confirmed she'll be playing at Camden Assembly on the 1st of September, following her appearance at the Reading and Leeds Festival. And that's music news on Planet Rock.
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Supertramp and Give a Little Bit on Planet Rock. Good afternoon, I'm Wyatt. I've just had a delivery driver come to the door. He said, I've got a parcel for next door. I said, well, you've come to the wrong house then.

0: Gary Moore and Cold Day in Hell on Planet Rock. It is Wednesday the 3rd of June, which means Els Bailey on the air from 7 after Darren this afternoon, then stateside with Loz Guest, the Americana show from 8. Long Player's Little Brother with Mark Jeeves on at 9, and then Steve Priestley back with the late selection at 10, and that is how Planet Rock will sound on this Wednesday afternoon and evening. 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Coming up very soon, it is, I guess you call these a supergroup now. You probably just called them a group back in the early 80s.
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Ozzy Osbourne and Miracle Man on Planet Rock. I think I've just stumbled across a new gig lineup for any venue near you sometime soon. 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

0: You know, yesterday I said about Steve Winwood's voice and how it never seems to be entered into conversations about vocalists with stunning, brilliant voices. 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
0: M6 northbound in Cumbria, there's a blockage and long delay due to an accident between junction 37 and 38 for Tebay. Hertfordshire, the M1 southbound, traffic been temporarily held due to an accident at junction 7 for Hemel Hempstead. Cambridgeshire, the M11 northbound, there's slow traffic and a lane closed due to a broken down vehicle from junction 9 to 10 for the A505 at Duxford. And Kent, the M20 westbound, there's a lane closed due to repairs from junction 2 to junction 1 for the Swanley interchange.
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0: Still very popular in gentlemen's clubs, I'm told, this. Bullet Boys, Smooth Up In You on Planet Rock, and Florence Black will be at the Blackbird Festival in Cardiff at the end of this month. Before that was Sun and Moon. On the way, I'll tell you how you can get into this week's £750,000 Make Me a Winner draw, and then after the news at one, it's your requests on today's Planet Rock Jukebox.
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6: The top stories this hour. The Prime Minister says anyone found engaging in last night's disorder in Southampton over the death of student Henry Novak will meet the full force of the law. The 18-year-old died in police custody while in handcuffs last December after his Sikh attacker falsely accused him of racism. Police chiefs say they'll review anti-racism guidance. Sir Keir Starmer says there are questions to answer.
7: The attacks directed towards police officers in Southampton last night were disgraceful and completely unacceptable. This is a time for serious work, not rage.
6: A man who murdered his pregnant girlfriend and then tried to use a YouTube live stream as a false alibi has been sentenced to 31 years in jail. Natalie McNally died after being violently attacked in her home in County Armagh in 2022, just days before Christmas. The supposed live stream by 36-year-old Stephen McCulloch had actually been pre-recorded days before.
8: So I just thought, why not? I'm going to do a live stream because this day next week is Christmas. What more could you want for Christmas other than an evening with your old pal, Stephen?
6: An electrician's been found guilty of killing his girlfriend before blowing up their home in a gas explosion. Clifton George stabbed his partner Annabelle Rook multiple times during a row in Stoke Newington in East London last June. A trial date's been set for November for a man accused of murdering Soham killer Ian Huntley. Huntley, who was serving a life sentence for the murders of schoolgirls Holly Wells and Jessica Chapman, was allegedly attacked with a metal bar at HMP Frankland in County Durham in February. A Royal Navy helicopter has crashed in Devon. The aircraft came down in a field near Oakhampton in the early hours of this morning. And Haiti have sent Scotland a warning ahead of their World Cup opener with a 4-0 thrashing of New Zealand in their tournament warm-up match. They meet in Boston for their first Group C game on the 14th of June.
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6: Rain moving eastwards with sunshine and showers following behind. Highs of 20 Celsius. That's the latest. I'm Kat Wright.
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Creedence Clearwater Revival up around the bend starting this afternoon's Planning Run Jukebox. This text comes from Kate in Kerno, who says, could you play this by Bruce Dickinson as I am up the hill to the office today? Now I just need another boost to get me through the rest of the day. I've got no idea where the office is, what you do, but whatever will help you through the afternoon, I will try and help with. Here you go.

Raw Republic and Boots on the Planet Rock Jukebox. Here's another text request. This is from Andrew Hartley in Rookley on the Isle of Wight. He says, I'm busy decorating our kitchen whilst listening to Planet Rock. Would be great if you could play this by The Darkness. They were great at the Isle of Wight Festival a couple of years ago, says Andrew.

0: The Darkness and Love on the Rocks with No Ice on the Planet Rock Jukebox. Your request between 1 and 2 each weekday afternoon. And in the next 10 minutes, it's a request for this cover version, which is often played at funerals these days. Still a great song without anyone needing to die to enjoy it.
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Stained. And outside on the Planet Rock Jukebox, Mick Hetherington says, it's been 9 years this week since I lost my best friend to throat cancer, having overcome significant illness to get his life back on track. He was looking forward to taking early retirement. 55.2 weeks before his birthday, he was diagnosed with stage 4 throat cancer and passed away 4 weeks later. If you could play one of these, I'd be most grateful. All right, here is Five Finger Death Punch covering The Offspring.

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1: Make

Girl School and Race with the Devil on Planet Rock. Dennis Quinlan's emailed from Blackpool. He says, it's my lovely wife Catherine's birthday today and we're heading up to Penrith for a few nights. Please could you play this by Placebo for her as they're her favourite band. Happy birthday, Catherine.

0: Placebo and the Bitter End on the Planet Rock Jukebox. Keith Tracy says, hello, Wyatt. I'm on my own painting the inside of a client's house white and I'm bored stiff. Please could I have something to cheer me up? How about the best song that Roger McGuinn never wrote, American Girl by Tom Petty? All right, it's on the way before today's shortest show on the radio.
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Hey, this is Paul Anthony, back on Planet Rock Breakfast tomorrow morning from 6, when Paul from Badsey will be choosing three songs he's calling The Fool Me. I'll have the Planet Rock alphabet, the Planet Rock years too. Hopefully you can join me, hopefully you can get involved. Planet Rock Breakfast, back tomorrow morning from 6.

Collective Soul and Heavy on the Planet Rock Jukebox. Marcus is in Stone, Staffordshire. He says, I've spent most of this morning trying to get our water provider to resolve a meter issue via WhatsApp as, quote unquote, that's the easiest and quickest way to resolve your query. Right. At the time of writing, our dialogue is still ongoing. Perhaps you could play Patience by Guns N' Roses.

0: We are go for liftoff in T-minus 30.
1: All systems are go.
0: Hit it.
2: So I want to talk to you about something I call little deaths. Things that you stopped doing, but you can't for the life of you remember the last time you did them. For example, holding your parents' hand when you cross the street. Sleeping with a teddy bear. When was the last time you paid with a check?
3: Oh, wow. That's got to be at least 15 years for me.
2: Do you have a checkbook? You probably got the stubs in a drawer somewhere.
3: Yeah, probably in that special drawer with the old remote control from 15 years ago and a couple of random AAA batteries that I don't need them for anything. Yeah.
2: It's like, you know, and we've moved on so far, it's like, contactless card. Now it's like, no, I use my phone, which kind of blows my mind. I love that. That is some of my favorite tech, if I'm honest.
3: Yeah, when was the last time you sent a fax?
2: Wow. Yeah. All of those things. They're just these things. I would love to know what other things could go on this list. Planet Rock listeners could probably help me out with that, because I actually tried to use ChatGPT to, you know, to compile a list of things. I didn't know how to word it. How do you word that? Things that you stopped doing?
3: When's the last time you used dial-up internet? Stuff like that. Sounds like the intro to an ELO song.
2: Mr. Telephone.
3: Useless fact, the dial-up for broadband was the same loading sound as the old Spectrum 48 and 128K computer games from the early mid-80s. Exactly the same. Excellent. I'm glad you're entertained by that.
2: Yeah, absolutely. So tomorrow, what do you say we talk about Morris dancing?
3: Oh, I can't wait. It's all I've ever wanted to talk about on Planet Rock.
2: Me too.
3: Aaron's on the way. Talk to you in the morning.
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6: The top stories this hour. The Prime Minister says there's no justification for more violence and disorder following attacks on police in Southampton. 11 officers were injured in clashes last night over the murder of student Henry Novak. He died while in police custody in December, having been stabbed by a Sikh man who'd falsely accused him of racism. Sir Keir Starmer also hit back at Nigel Farage's call for rage in response to the 18-year-old's death.
7: Exploiting this tragedy to create grievance and division would be wrong in any circumstances, but to do it when the family are expressly saying, please don't, is unforgivable.
6: A YouTuber who murdered his pregnant girlfriend will spend at least 31 years behind bars. Stephen McCullough from Lisburn created a false alibi by claiming he was doing a live stream at the time of Natalie McNally's death in December 2022. But the 36-year-old had actually filmed it days before. Natalie's dad, Noel, spoke outside Belfast Crown Court.
8: Today we do not celebrate the sentence handed down as Bernard. My three boys and myself are serving a life sentence since the murder of our beloved Natalie. But hopefully it will serve to deter and to help stop violence against women and girls in this country.
6: A man who stabbed his partner to death before attempting to blow up their home in northeast London has been found guilty of murder. Clifton George killed Annabel Rook during an argument at their home in Stoke Newington last June. OVO Energy has agreed to pay out more than £10 million over its treatment of prepayment customers. Regulator Ofgem says there was inadequate oversight of those on a register designed to stop vulnerable people getting into debt. And primary schools in England have handed out an estimated 10 million free breakfasts since the scheme was introduced last year. More than 300,000 children have taken part, potentially saving working families millions in childcare costs. But a leading teachers' union has questioned schools' ability to fund and staff them.
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6: Rain moving eastwards with sunshine and showers following behind. Highs of 20 Celsius. That's the latest. I'm Kat Wright.
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9: Metallica set a new attendance record at Berlin Olympiastadion on Saturday with more than 94,000 fans in attendance. U2 previously held the record with 88,000 on their 360 degree tour back in 2009. Metallica's M72 World Tour hits the UK and Ireland this summer for two night weekends in London and Dublin and concerts in Glasgow and Cardiff. Ace Frehley's 1975 Gibson Les Paul is sold for $512,000 as part of the Music Icon series from Auction House Julian's. The two-day live auction took place last weekend at the Hard Rock Cafe Times Square in New York City and featured a number of Ace's guitars. Affectionately nicknamed Budokan, the triple pickup cherry sunburst finish guitar was heavily used on Kiss's Love Gun album and on tour. And finally, Violet Grohl has announced her first London headline show. Grohl's confirmed she'll be playing at Camden Assembly on the 1st of September following her appearance at the Reading and Leeds Festival. And that's music news on Planet Rock.
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0: 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Drums?

Cars giving us just what I needed on Planet Rock. Hot for Teacher Van Halen getting things going this afternoon. How you doing? I'm Darren Reddick, coming to you from the growlery in deepest, darkest Surrey. Got a couple of emails to read for you here. One of them on point, one of them less so, but funny nevertheless. First of all, Janine says, as far as little deaths, when was the last time you did a thing? She says, what about when was the last time you wound down a car window? True. There'll be people listening who are going, what are you talking about? Or used a telephone box, which was always kind of, you know, a dirty endeavor, right? You know what I'm talking about. Yeah, not so much. In more ways than one, actually. Yes, that's not what I meant. But anyway, also hello to Selena, who wrote to me, said, thank you to whoever put Guns N' Roses on. Well, it was Wyatt and whoever requested it. Selena says, it actually made me be more patient while adding gold leaf to the furniture I'm refurbishing at the moment. Gold leaf is a pain to deal with. Lol. Love you guys at Planet Rock. Selena, the idiot that has a furniture refurbishment business. Thanks for that, Selena. You can write to me with whatever you got going on at Darren@planetrock.com. Things that you used to do all the time that you just stopped doing and you can't remember the last time you did it. Like, you know, writing a check or rolling down the window in your car, that kind of thing. Let me know. Got the cult on the way after Hollow Souls.

0: band Hollow Souls and Burn It to the Ground, and that was The Cult with The Weather, Rain, here on Planet Rock. Simon's written to me about things that you don't do anymore. He says, I wonder when was the last time any of us got up to change the TV channel. We're living in the future. This is good times. I don't miss that at all. Anyway, thanks for that, Darren at planetrock.com. Stand by. I'm going to play you something from a band named after a notable scientist.
1: 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Yes, that's a long one. That's wordy too, but if you want to find out the name of the shortest album track with the longest title, well, you just have to listen in to The Long Player, Sunday afternoon from 5, because the world turns better at 33 and a third.
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There's a band named after the notable scientist Nikola Tesla, who invented the Tesla coil. And good on him as well. Why not name that coil after yourself? I would as well. Not to be mistaken for a band named after engineers Martin Eberhard and Mark Tarpening, who actually invented Tesla, the car. This is Planet Rock, and I love the emails I'm getting regarding little deaths, things that you used to do but have since stopped doing, and you probably can't remember when you stopped doing them or maybe even why. This one was a bit of a curveball. From Keith, who says, we refurbish houses for a client when tenants move out. He's got about 80 houses, and although he's only in his early 60s, he still will not adopt internet banking and still pays us, sometimes large amounts, with a check. With a check. There's somebody who gets paid and pays with checks. That was fine, he says, when the bank was opposite his office, but now that the bank has closed, it makes life a bit difficult, but he won't change. I kind of like that. He's eccentric in a kind of a good way, I guess. I don't know. Maybe you're right. Maybe cashing a check's tricky. I don't know. Anyway, if you've got something sort of along those lines, let me know, Darren@planetrock.com. And hopefully you will not feel as Return to Dust does, which is bored.

0: Boston Hitch a Ride on Planet Rock, which is the perfect song to introduce this email from Pete from Rochdale, who's addressing the when was the last time question that we've been talking about. He says, when was the last time you nipped into town to book a holiday through a travel agent? True. I remember doing that when I lived in New York City back in the 80s. I don't think I've done that since that time back in the 80s, actually.
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0: M11 northbound in Essex and Cambridge here. There's one lane closed and queuing traffic for 1 mile due to a broken down vehicle between Junction 9 for Saffron Walden and Junction 10, the A505 for Duxford. In Kent, the M20 westbound, there's one lane closed due to emergency repairs between Junction 2 for Rudham Brands Hatch Circuit and Junction 1 for the M25 Swanley Interchange. And the M25 clockwise in Surrey, there are long delays. One lane's closed due to an accident. Car in a van involved at Junction 6. That's the A22 for Godston. Congestion's back to Clackett Lane services, and there's trouble on the opposite side with Rubberneckers back to Junction 8 for Reigate.
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0: The Bruce, Darkness on the Edge of Town on Planet Rock, where we're talking about things you don't do anymore, little deaths. And I've noticed the conversation in terms of the emails has sort of pivoted to, cars and rolling down windows. A lot of people have those cars still, and that's not exactly what I'm talking about. I'm really more interested in the things like, when was the last time you held your parents' hand to cross the street as a child? Or vice versa, actually. That could work as well. Or when was the last time you slept with a teddy bear? Or the last time you held your comfort blanket, you know, your whoobie? Oh, and by the way, gold star to anybody who can figure out what that reference to the Whoopi is, what film that comes from. Gold star for you if you know that. Anyway, that kind of thing. Let me know, Darren@planetrock.com. And in just a couple of minutes' time, it's all about the food. Sausage rolls and chili peppers coming up.
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0: Top stories this hour. The Ministry of Defence has confirmed three members of the Royal Navy have died in a helicopter crash in Devon. The aircraft came down in a field in Sowerton near Okehampton early this morning while on a training exercise. The families of the service personnel have been informed. Sir Keir Starmer says Nigel Farage's call for rage over Henry Novak's death is unforgivable. The 18-year-old was stabbed in Southampton in December and died in handcuffs, having been falsely accused by his killer of racism. There were protests in the city last night. In the Commons, the Reform UK leader alleged evidence of two-tier policing.
1: If the public lose trust in being treated fairly by the police, can he take some action, end this divisive practice, and make sure that all British citizens are treated the same?
0: The National Police Chiefs Council is reviewing the wording of its anti-racism plan. A man who murdered his pregnant girlfriend and then tried to use a YouTube live stream as a false alibi has been sentenced to 31 years in jail. Natalie McNally died after being violently attacked in her home in County Armagh in 2022, just days before Christmas. Detective Chief Inspector Neil McGuinness says 36-year-old Stephen McCullough told an elaborate lie to try to cover up his crime.
2: McCullough had devised an alibi, seemingly live streaming for 6 hours on a social media platform at the time of Natalie's murder. In reality, he had walked some distance from his home, taken a bus to Lurgan in order to carry out his brutal attack.
0: Halifax, Lloyds and Bank of Scotland say they're aware of reported issues with their apps and online banking services. Some customers say payments are declining. And a new theme park just off the M1 in Bedfordshire has been given a name. Universal United Kingdom Resort is being built by American firm Comcast NBC Universal. At the same time, the Chancellor's confirmed the government's upped its investment to £1.3 billion.
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0: Rain moving eastwards with sunshine and showers following behind. Highs of 20 Celsius. That's the latest. I'm Kat Wright.
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0: Chili Peppers, Love Roller Coaster, and AC/DC. It's a long way to the top. Here on Planet Rock, I'm Darren Reddick with you till 7 o'clock this evening. Talking about things that we don't do anymore. By that, I mean, you know, the last time you held your parents' hand across the street, that kind of thing. A few people have said this, as well as David Jones, who emailed me with a picture, no less, says, I don't use paper versions of tickets anymore. What's interesting about this is the ticket that he has sent me a picture of is Asia playing at Wembley Arena in 1982. When was the last time Asia played at Wembley Arena? Seriously, I mean, I speak as an Asia fan, by the way. They were big, though. They're big. I do wonder, you know, all the people that would have filled up arenas like that, where have they gone? Why is Asia still not playing arenas? You know, while, you know, the last two bands we just played, Red Hot Chili Peppers and AC/DC, they fill stadiums or at least arenas, right? AC/DC, definitely. I'm not sure where the Chili Peppers are these days, but what happened to Asia? Why the fall off in, you know, footfall for numbers at concerts? By the way, that ticket that he sent me, £6.50. Nice. And we could do that all day. I know you've done that with Wyatt, so let's not do the
1: I went to see Jimi Hendrix for 5 shillings and sixpence.
0: Anyway, well, let's not do that. Anyway, email me, Darren@planetrock.com. With the things that we used to do all the time, take for granted, and just stop doing, and we can't remember the last time we did it and why we stopped doing it, yada, yada. Anyhow, coming up in a minute, I got some Loverboy, who never headlined Wembley Arena. After new music from Theory of a Dead Man, I love this. This is Barricade.

0: Turn Me Loose. It's Loverboy on Planet Rock talking about the last time we did things that we don't remember why we stopped doing them or when we stopped doing them. I refer to them as little deaths, but Juliet has written to me and said that's a euphemism for something, so I should probably stop calling it that. I'm not going to. But Big Paul Allen has a good one here. Paul from Badsey in Worcestershire says, when was the last time you bought something from the small ads in a newspaper? And when was the last time you sent a stamped addressed envelope? Man, oh man, that's a good one. Two good ones right there. If you can think of a little death of your own, email me, Darren@planetrock.com. Stick around. I'm going to play you something from our favorite Disney princess.
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0: M11 northbound in Essex and Cambridge here. There's still one lane closed and queuing traffic for 1 mile due to broken down vehicle between Junction 9 for Saffron Walden and Junction 10, the A505 for Duxford. M20 westbound in Kent, one lane's closed due to emergency repairs between Junction 2 for Rudham Brands Hatch Circuit and Junction 1 for the M25. And the M25 itself clockwise through Surrey. Long delays due to an earlier accident at Junction 6, the A22 for Godston. Congestion's back to Clackett Lane services with the opposite side back to Junction 8 for Reigate due to rubberneckers.
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1: Make me a

such a great song, that one. Cinderella, Bad Seamstress Blues, Falling Apart at the Seams here on Planet Rock. Where, don't forget, it's Loudest Ever Summer. We launched it this week, and of course, it's going to last right through the summer till August sometime. This week, you can win tickets to see Def Leppard at their UK shows this summer. You want to be listening out for a pair of Def Leppard songs back-to-back for your chance to win. When you hear them, you'll have until the end of that hour to get yourself in the draw by emailing your name and where you're from. You do that to win@planetrock.com. So keep listening for a pair of Def Leppard songs, and you could be the lucky one going to see Def Leppard, courtesy of Planet Rock and the Loudest Summer Ever. Loudest Ever Summer, to give it its proper name. Now, a song from Hailstorm here about the thickness of liquid. This is Viscous. You

0: Chris Rea and The Road to Hell, Part 2. Not to be confused with Highway to Hell. Highway to Hell is the name of the bus in Poland that was in the news, I guess it was yesterday, maybe the day before, about the 666 bus that goes from the south of Poland to the north of Poland. Of course, we have our own version of The Road to Hell here. It's the A666, which runs between Pendlebury and Lang Ho, somewhere in the Manchester, Lancashire area, if I'm getting my geography right. I'm sure you'll let me know if I'm not. Find that slightly amusing. Okay, who's up for some Joey B?
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0: My understanding is that Biff Byford doesn't like that song. I think that's a shame, because I think Saxon's version of Ride Like the Wind is just brilliant. If you didn't know it was a cover, you wouldn't know it was a cover, if you see what I mean. Anyway, it's up to Biff. It's his prerogative. This is Planet Rock, and in a couple of minutes' time, I'm going to play you a couple of songs back-to-back by two golden-haired frontmen. Whoa, so sexy.
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0: So hit back at Nigel Farage's call for rage in response to the 18-year-old's death.
1: Exploiting this tragedy to create grievance and division would be wrong in any circumstances, but to do it when the family are expressly saying, please don't, is unforgivable.
0: The National Police Chiefs Council is reviewing the wording of its anti-racism plan. A YouTuber who murdered his pregnant girlfriend will spend at least 31 years behind bars. Stephen McCullough from Lisburn created a false alibi by claiming he was doing a live stream at the time of Natalie McNally's death in December 2022. But the 36-year-old had actually filmed it days before. Natalie's dad, Noel, spoke outside Belfast Crown Court.
2: Today we do not celebrate the sentence handed down as Bernard, my three boys and myself are serving a life sentence since the murder of our beloved Natalie. But hopefully it will serve to deter and to help stop violence against women and girls in this country.
0: Halifax, Lloyds and Bank of Scotland customers are reporting issues with online banking. The firms say they are aware, with problems also affecting apps. And the Chancellor has confirmed the government has upped its investment in a new theme park from £500 million to £1.3 billion. Universal United Kingdom Resort is being built off the M1 in Bedfordshire by Comcast NBC Universal.
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0: More showers or longer spells of rain tonight, but easing in the east. Sunny spells and showers tomorrow. That's the latest. I'm Kat Wright.
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5: Metallica set a new attendance record at Berlin Olympiastadion on Saturday with more than 94,000 fans in attendance. U2 previously held the record with 88,000 on their 360 degree tour back in 2009. Metallica's M72 World Tour hits the UK and Ireland this summer for two night weekends in London and Dublin and concerts in Glasgow and Cardiff. Ace Frehley's 1975 Gibson Les Paul is sold for $512,000 as part of the Music Icon series from Auction House Julian's. The two-day live auction took place last weekend at the Hard Rock Cafe Times Square in New York City and featured a number of Ace's guitars. Affectionately nicknamed Budokan, the triple pickup cherry sunburst finish guitar was heavily used on Kiss's Love Gun album and on tour. And finally, Violet Grohl has announced her first London headline show. Grohl's confirmed she'll be playing at Camden Assembly on the 1st of September, following her appearance at the Reading and Leeds Festival. And that's music news on Planet Rock.
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6: Don't be a Dolly Downer and say that last week was summer and now we should start getting ready for Christmas. Blah, blah, blah, blah. 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

I love that. It's just a wonderful song. Going to California, Led Zeppelin and Youth Gone Wild from Skid Row. Before that, Golden God 1, Golden God 2 there, depending on how you slice it. I'm Darren Reddick. I don't have golden hair. In fact, I don't have much hair at all. But you're listening to me here on Planet Rock, coming to you from the Growlery in deepest, darkest Surrey, with you till 7 o'clock this evening. This afternoon, we've been talking about things that you used to do all the time and just stopped doing for one reason or another. Things like holding your parents' hand when you cross the street, that kind of thing. We've had a lot of emails from that, and they've all been great. They sort of go off in tangents, but that's okay. George has written to me. He said, when was the last time you used a piece of paper and a pencil to calculate an arithmetic equation, like multiplying or dividing large numbers? It's so easy using your calculator on your smartphone these days, but using your brain keeps it active. Unless you're me, I have never been able to do math. And so the fact that my phone has a calculator in it has been a small godsend. But, you know, absolutely, I get that. Long division. Yay! Actually, while we're on the subject of long division, this song is appropriate for that. It's by Eric Grunwald, who, of course, you'll know from fronting the band Heat and Skid Row, actually, so it's all connected here. He also won Swedish Idol, by the way, but I'm digressing here. But as far as my mathematical prowess goes, I'm constantly praying for a miracle, which, happy accident, is the name of this song.

0: Pearl Jam and Black on Planet Rock. A little while ago, I mentioned the 666 bus that was in the news, the bus that goes in Poland. I was playing Chris Rea's Road to Hell. And Gary has written to me from Faversham. He says, on the subject of satanic buses, there's a 666 bus that goes from Faversham to Ashford in Kent. We say that it goes to hell, but there's also a 333, which goes halfway to hell. That's comedy. This is Planet Rock. We're going to do the Planet Rock years in a little bit, so hold tight.
1: 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Well, now it's Dad's turn.
2: 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They're powered by ice or merch. It's not fair.
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1: Travel.
0: M11 northbound in Essex and Cambridge. There's one lane closed and slow traffic due to a broken down vehicle between Junction 9 for Saffron Walden and Junction 10, the A505 for Duxford. In Kent, the M20 westbound, there's one lane closed due to emergency repairs between Junction 2 for Rudham's Brands Hatch Circuit and Junction 1 for the M25. And the M25 itself, clockwise in Hertfordshire, there's queuing traffic due to an earlier broken down van. Between Junction 23, the A1M for South Mimms, and Junction 24, the A111 for Potter's Bar, with congestion back to Junction 22 for St. Albans and London Colney.
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0: BTO, Let It Ride here on Planet Rock. Was listening to Paul this morning on The Breakfast Show, and during the Planet Rock years, he played some absolute stonking songs and played some fabulous clips. And from the same year that he was talking about this morning is this. Do you remember when Keeping Up Appearances first launched?
1: The McKay residence, the lady of the house speaking. Do I sound like a Chinese takeaway? I am a highly desirable private residence in an area of outstanding natural property values. And I'm waiting for your apology. Unless, of course, the thought of bean shoots and crispy wonton have totally stir-fried your basic good manners. Now, kindly clear this line.

0: That's the Scorpions with Roger Waters when he did The Wall live in Berlin in the flesh here on Planet Rock. That's the kind of thing you'll hear on The Breakfast Show in the Planet Rock years from 9 o'clock weekday mornings. And before that, we heard a clip from Keeping Up Appearances, which was also on TV in the same year. Pat Routledge there, being Pat Routledge. 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On the way, Within Temptation.
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0: Murdered his pregnant girlfriend has been jailed for 31 years. Natalie McNally died after being violently attacked in her home in County Armagh in December 2022. Detective Chief Inspector Neil McGuinness says 36-year-old Stephen McCullough told an elaborate lie to try to cover up his crime.
1: McCullough had devised an alibi, seemingly live streaming for 6 hours on a social media platform at the time of Natalie's murder. In reality, he had walked some distance from his home, taken a bus to Lurgan in order to carry out his brutal attack.
0: Halifax, Lloyds and Bank of Scotland say they're all back up and running. Thousands of people reported issues with their apps and online banking services. And a new theme park just off the M1 in Bedfordshire has been given a name. 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
0: More showers or longer spells of rain tonight, but easing in the east. Sunny spells and showers tomorrow. That's the latest. I'm Kat Wright.
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Oh, I stopped believing once. Journey were really angry about it. Don't Stop Believing here on Planet Rock, Whiskey in the Jar. Before that, a bit of Thin Lizzy. I'm Darren Reddick with you till 7 o'clock this evening. You know who still believes in Journey? Rick Wakeman. He's coming back next winter. The Wizard of Prague Ultimate Highlights Concert Tour. 17 UK dates, and he's going to be performing extracts from Journey to the Center of the Earth, and The Myths and Legends of King Arthur and the Knights of the Round Table, and other solo work, as well as, of course, the music of Yes. Now, the tour kicks off in February on the 17th in Brighton, and then wraps up March 12th in Leicester's De Montfort Hall. You can check out all the details on tickets over at planetrock.com. Go get them. It's Rick Wakeman, our old friend. He used to be on Planet Rock for many, many years with Rick's Place. He's part of the Planet Rock Mafia. Family. Another guy who's done quite a lot with us is the singer of this band, Ian Gillan. If you missed his interview with Ian Danter, that is available on Rayo and on our YouTube channel. This is new from Deep Purple. It's called Arrogant Boy.

0: Skinner, The Ballad of Curtis Lowe on Planet Rock. Before that, new music from Deep Purple from their forthcoming Splat album. That was called Arrogant Boy. In a couple of minutes' time, I'm going to play you a song from a guy with a really unusual name. My brother has the same name, actually. I'll explain more shortly.
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0: M6 northbound Cheshire is partially blocked. Slow traffic due to an obstruction on the road between Junction 19, the A556 for Knutsford, and Junction 20, the M56 Lim Interchange. M11 northbound Essex in Cambridgeshire, there's one lane closed in slow traffic due to a broken down vehicle between Junction 9 for Saffron Walden and Junction 10, the A505 for Duxford. And the M25 clockwise in Essex, there's queuing traffic and one lane closed due to recovery work following a broken down van. Just after Junction 26, the A121 for Waltham Abbey.
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Judas Priest, I'm a Rocker on Planet Rock, where I know we're just gearing up towards the summer, and we've got the loudest ever summer going on with the Def Leppard tickets this week, for example. But we're also keeping one eye on Planet Rock stock, which is happening at the end of November, 26th to the 29th. We've added some more bands this week. Girl School, Alcatraz, Raven, and the Dead Collective have been added to Magnum. Jeff Tate, Ricky Warwick, Blaze Bailey, King King, and all the rest of them. We got all of our second stage bands announced, so you can go and check those out. There's some great names on there as well. I think my favorite is Fang Slinger. I haven't heard them, but you know what? That's a strong band name. Well done to them. Head to planetrock.com to check out all the details, everything that we've announced so far, including things like the Curry and that. Just go and check it out. There's a lot of stuff going on. There's still more stuff to be announced, but the tickets are running low. I don't think there's very much accommodation left. There may only be one accommodation unit left, but go and check it out. Maybe you're the one who snaps that one up. Planetrock.com, okay? Here's a guy who played at Rockstock back in 2021. I first met him at the Steelhouse Festival. I introduced him, but I had a really funny moment with him before I was introducing him, because he shares the same name as my brother, and it's a really unusual name. My brother's name is Jared Reddick. His name is Jared James Nichols. This is new from him. This is Running Hot.

Hey, this is Paul Anthony, back on Planet Rock Breakfast tomorrow morning from 6, when Paul from Badsey will be choosing three songs he's calling The Fool Me. I'll have the Planet Rock alphabet, the Planet Rock years too. Hopefully you can join me, hopefully you can get involved. Planet Rock Breakfast, back tomorrow morning from 6.

0: That's just a great song, isn't it? Queen, 39 on Planet Rock. Before that, new music from Jared James Nichols, Running Hot. I mean, how many Jareds do you know? I know two. My brother and that one. Anyway, we're going to tell you what you can expect from tonight's Rock Block in just a bit, and it's a good one as well. I mean, they're all good, but this one's great.
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1: Here on Planet Rock to take us up towards Rock Block O'Clock, Aaron Welfare from a place I'm going to struggle to pronounce. I'll give it a shot in a couple of minutes. Somewhere in Wales. Anyway, he's chosen some great songs. I think you'll appreciate them. I've got Dio, Whitesnake in there, some Motley Crue, and a Metallica track that you're probably not expecting.
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17: The top stories this hour. Hampshire's chief constable says he doesn't think policing in the UK is anti-white.
18: Do we have a two-tier type policing system? I would refute that. I would say absolutely not. I see officers day in, day out on the grounds serving without fear or favour all our communities. And I think that's the case nationally.
17: Alexis Boone has apologised to the family of university student Henry Novak, who was murdered in Southampton in December. The 18-year-old was handcuffed as he lay dying after his Sikh attacker made a false allegation of racism. Sir Keir Starmer says Nigel Farage's call for a rage response is unforgivable. 11 officers were injured in protests last night. Three members of the Royal Navy have died in a helicopter crash in Devon. The Ministry of Defence says it happened during a training exercise in a field near Southend Down near Okehampton in the early hours of this morning. The Princess of Wales, who's Commander-in-Chief of the Fleet Air Arm, says she's saddened by the deaths. A man who faked a YouTube live stream to give him a false alibi has been jailed for the murder of his pregnant girlfriend in County Armagh. The supposedly live broadcast had actually been recorded days earlier.
0: So I just thought, why not? I'm going to do a live stream because this day next week is Christmas. So what more could you want for Christmas other than an evening with your old pal, Stephen?
17: Stephen McCullough will spend at least 31 years behind bars. The Chancellor's confirmed the government has upped its investment in a new theme park from £500 million to £1.3 billion. Universal United Kingdom Resort is being built off the M1 in Bedfordshire by Comcast NBC Universal. And there have been two big shocks at the French Open tennis, with world number one Aryna Sabalenka beaten by 25th seed Diana.

0: tickets.
1: More showers or longer spells of rain tonight, but easing in the east. Sunny spells and showers tomorrow. That's the latest. I'm Kat Wright.
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3: Metallica set a new attendance record at Berlin Olympiastadion on Saturday with more than 94,000 fans in attendance. U2 previously held the record with 88,000 on their 360 degree tour back in 2009. Metallica's M72 World Tour hits the UK and Ireland this summer for two night weekends in London and Dublin and concerts in Glasgow and Cardiff. Ace Frehley's 1975 Gibson Les Paul is sold for $512,000 as part of the Music Icon series from Auction House Julians. The two-day live auction took place last weekend at the Hard Rock Cafe Times Square in New York City and featured a number of Ace's guitars. Affectionately nicknamed Budokan, the triple pickup cherry sunburst finish guitar was heavily used on Kiss's Love Gun album and on tour. And finally, Violet Grohl has announced her first London headline show. Grohl's confirmed she'll be playing at Camden Assembly on the 1st of September, following her appearance at the Reading and Leeds Festival. And that's music news on Planet Rock.
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5: All right, and into the rock block we go. Tonight's hour of music has been selected by Planet Rock listener Aaron Welfare from Brinsethin in Bridge End South. I'm just going to call it Bridge End if that's okay. We got Metallica on the way. We got some White Snake. We got Dio and Motley Crue.

0: Well, I'm guessing most people would have thought I was going to play Enter Sandman or Nothing Else Matters. Nobody was expecting Battery, except, of course, our rock blocker, Aaron Welfare from Bridge End, who's put together tonight's rock block. He says, I've loved rock music for forever, and there's so many more I could have picked, comma. And then he stops there. Aaron, you should have picked more songs. You could have told us more about them. You're leaving us hanging on the edge. Anyway, it doesn't matter. I think the music will speak for itself. With Kiss and Iron Maiden in just a couple of minutes here on Planet Rock on the Rock Block.
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9: The M1 at Bedfordshire, that is at junction 11 at Dunstable Road. There was a multi-vehicle accident there, so do expect long delays. Two lanes do remain closed. The M11 in Essex, that is going northbound from junction 9 to junction 10. There's a broken down vehicle. One lane is currently closed. Traffic is managing well. On the M20 in Kent, that is going westbound from junction 2 to junction 1. There are emergency repairs ongoing. One lane is currently closed. Traffic managing well. The M23 at Surrey, that's going southbound from junction 9 to junction 10. There was an earlier accident there. Traffic slow on approach. That's your latest Planet Rock traffic and travel.
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0: Texas.
1: Wasp. They're blind in Texas, don't you know? I'm not a fan of Texas, mainly because my American football team's arch rivals are in Texas, so that's kind of colored my whole view of it. But I hear Austin's nice. I don't know where Wasp went blind in Texas, nor do I really care. This is the Rock Block. Aaron Welfare from Bridge End has chosen the songs tonight, and if you'd like to do a Rock Block, have an hour of your own tunes played here on Planet Rock some evening at 6 o'clock, well, head to planetrock.com/rockblock, fill out the form, send it in. We'll be on the other side ready to make that happen, make your dreams come true, at least for an hour. Now, we're not finished with Aaron's Rock Block. No, no, we've got Foo Fighters coming up in just a tick.
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17: The M1 at Bedfordshire, that is at junction 11 at Dunstable Road. There was a multi-vehicle accident there, so do expect long delays. Two lanes do remain closed. The M11 in Essex, that is going northbound from junction 9 to junction 10. There's a broken down vehicle. One lane is currently closed. Traffic is managing well. On the M20 in Kent, that is going westbound from junction 2 to junction 1. There are emergency repairs ongoing. One lane is currently closed. Traffic managing well. The M23 at Surrey, that's going southbound from junction 9 to junction 10. There was an earlier accident there. Traffic slow on approach. That's your latest Planet Rock traffic and travel.
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0: Black Sabbath to round things off on tonight's Rock Block. My thanks to Aaron Welfare from Bridge End South for our Rock Block tonight, last hour of music. Hope you enjoyed it as well. 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Fill out the form, send it in. We'll take a look and hopefully play yours real soon. I'm Darren Reddick, and that's all the time I've got with you this evening. I'll be back tomorrow from 2. I hope you'll join me then. In the meantime, Els Bailey is here in just a few minutes' time. Then after her, it's Stateside with Law's Guest. Then after him, it's the long player's little brother with Mark Jeeves. And then at 10 o'clock, Steve Priestley's here with the late selection. That's you sorted for the rest of the evening. You're welcome. From me for now, though. See ya.
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17: The top stories this hour. Hampshire's chief constable has denied two-tier policing is in operation after the murder of student Henry Novak. The 18-year-old lay dying in handcuffs in Southampton in December after his Sikh killer falsely accused him of a racist attack. Here's Chief Constable Alexis Boone.
18: I do not think policing is racist.
4: There are racist individuals within policing. Of course there are, and there have always been, and we will tackle that and deal with it. But it is not any anti-community.
17: Earlier, the Prime Minister said there is no justification for more violence and disorder after last night's protests in Southampton over the student's death.
8: The attacks directed towards police officers in Southampton last night were disgraceful and completely unacceptable. This is a time for serious work, not rage.
17: An investigation's underway after a Royal Navy helicopter crashed, killing three people. The aircraft came down in a field near Okehampton in Devon early this morning. A woman who claimed she was raped as a child by former DUP leader Sir Geoffrey Donaldson says she should have gone to police years earlier. Known as Complainant B, she's told a court she tried not to be a victim. She's the older of two people accusing Sir Geoffrey of historical sexual abuse. The 63-year-old has pleaded not guilty to 18 charges between 1985 and 2008. Former MI6 boss Sir Alex Younger has died. He was 62 and being treated for cancer. Sir Keir Starmer says he led an exemplary life and career and praised his utmost dedication to British public life and protecting the nation. China could soon be building cars at Nissan's plant in Sunderland. Vehicle manufacturer Chery has signed a non-binding deal. And world number one Aryna Sabalenka says she feels like quitting tennis. She's been knocked out of the French Open by 25th seed Diana Schneider in the latest shock at Roland Garros.
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17: More showers or longer spells of rain tonight, but easing in the east. Sunny spells and showers tomorrow. That's the latest. I'm Kat Wright.
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18: I'm not going to lie, I'm sounding extra husky today. You could

I absolutely love that. Neil Young rocking in the free world on Planet Rock. I'm Elza Bailey, and I've got a track now from Will Wilde. This is his take on the Catfish song written by Matt Long. It's called Berate Me Down, and it features on the album With a Little Help from My Friends, a tribute to Matt Long. I've been playing the singles that have been dropping for months. It's a beautiful, beautiful record, and I love Will's take on this song. And there are loads of chances to catch the powerhouse that is Will Wilde over the next few months in the UK. Just head to willharmonicawild.com and you can find all of his dates. This is Break Me Down.

0: A little bit of Van Halen for you on Planet Rock. And on the way, we've got details of the latest Planet Rock stock announcement. Plus, we've got music from the Little Angels. We've got Samantha Fish. And of course, we've got my Putting Down Roots selection, which I'm excited to play for you.
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19: The M1 at Bedfordshire, that's going southbound at Junction 11. There's some heavy congestion there that's due to recovery work from a multi-vehicle accident. Do expect long delays. Two lanes there do remain closed. The M11 in Essex, that's going northbound from Junction 9 to Junction 10. There is a broken down vehicle there. One lane is currently closed. Traffic is managing well. The M2 in Kent, that's going eastbound from Junction 6 to 7. There has been an accident there. The road is partially blocked. The M20 in Kent, heading westbound from Junction 2. There's emergency repairs ongoing. One lane remains closed. That's your latest Planet Rock traffic and travel.
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taken from the record she dropped in 2025. That album's called Paper Doll. That was Lose You from Samantha Fish. You're listening to Planet Rock. I'm Els Bailey, and of course we shall be heading back to Treco Bay in South Wales between the 26th and the 29th of November for Planet Rockstock. And we've already got such an incredible, incredible lineup announced already. There's Magnum, Ricky Warwick and the Fighting Heart, King King. We've got an Iron Maiden set from Blaze Bailey, and it's just been announced that Girls School are joining the bill. That's huge. You can check out the full lineup and you can grab your tickets at planetrock.com/tickets. And let's celebrate Girls School at Planet Rockstock with Come On, Let's Go.

to Motorhead, Born to Raise Hell. And before that, you had Come On, Let's Go from Girls School, who have just been announced at playing Planet Rockstock in Treco Bay at the end of the year. We cannot wait for that. You're listening to Planet Rock. I'm Els Bailey. And right now, it's time for my weekly feature, Putting Down Roots, where I share my love of Americana, where I share my love of roots rock. And I am so, so excited to play this next song. Now, back in July 2025, I headlined the Ealing Blues Festival, and also on the bill was the amazing Grania Duffy. Now, I've been playing Grania's songs on Planet Rock. I've been seeing her name across festivals and shows all throughout my career, but we only met for the first time back in 2025, and I was transfixed by her incredible performance at Ealing Blues Festival. Oh my goodness, her voice, her band, it was truly, truly wonderful. So great to finally meet her. And I'm delighted to say that she's got a brand new album out. That album is called What Am I Supposed to Do? And I'm going to play you the title track right now. This is Grania Duffy.

Bad Company with Rocksteady. Before that, it was my Putting Down Roots pick, Grania Duffy, with the title track of her new album, What Am I Supposed to Do? I love that. You're listening to Planet Rock. Els Bailey here, and Jayla have just dropped their debut album, Voices Unheard. And they will, of course, be playing Planet Rockstock this year at the end of November. This is great. This is Need Your Love from that brand new album.

0: I'm Els Bailey. You're listening to Planet Rock. I'll be here same time, same place next week. So tune in then. Stick with us right now because Law's guest is up with a slice of Americana. It's Stateside.
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3: Top stories this hour. Sir Keir Starmer's accused Nigel Farage of exploiting a teenager's murder when the Reform UK leader said this in a self-shot video yesterday.
4: I suggest the rest of us respond to this with pure, cold rage.
3: The Prime Minister's called it unforgivable. Protests followed in Southampton last night. It's after Henry Novak was handcuffed as he lay dying when he was falsely accused by his Sikh killer of racism. Hampshire Chief Constable Alexis Boone is rejecting claims of two-tier policing.
5: I do not think policing is racist. There are racist individuals within policing. Of course there are, and there have always been, and we will tackle that and deal with it. But it is not any anti-community.
3: A man who faked being live on YouTube to try to get away with murdering his girlfriend has been jailed for at least 31 years. Natalie McNally was pregnant when she was killed at her home in County Armagh in December 2022. Three people have died after a Royal Navy helicopter crashed in a field in Devon. It happened during a training exercise early this morning. £1.3 billion of taxpayer cash will go into Universal's new UK theme park in Bedfordshire. Chancellor Rachel Reeves toured the site today, with construction due to begin soon.
6: What's really exciting news, the theme park is going to be creating 20,000 jobs in the construction phase, and then when the theme park is up and running in a few years' time, it'll be employing permanently around 8,000 people to keep the park running and to help create those memories for families.
3: An Iranian drone attack briefly shut down Kuwait's main airport and injured 63 people. Foreign Secretary Yvette Cooper says she condemns it in the strongest terms. Residents of a former mining village in Clackmannanshire face a further 8 weeks away from their homes. They've been evacuated over concerns of ground movement. And world number one Aryna Sabalenka says she feels like quitting tennis. She's been knocked out of the French Open quarterfinals by the 25th seed Diana Schneider. From Sky News, I'm Nick Horatio.
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7: Metallica set a new attendance record at Berlin Olympiastadion on Saturday with more than 94,000 fans in attendance. U2 previously held the record with 88,000 on their 360 degree tour back in 2009. Metallica's M72 World Tour hits the UK and Ireland this summer for two night weekends in London and Dublin and concerts in Glasgow and Cardiff. Ace Frehley's 1975 Gibson Les Paul is sold for $512,000 as part of the Music Icon series from Auction House Julians. The two-day live auction took place last weekend at the Hard Rock Cafe Times Square in New York City and featured a number of Ace's guitars. Affectionately nicknamed Budokan, the triple pickup cherry sunburst finish guitar was heavily used on Kiss's Love Gun album and on tour. And finally, Violet Grohl has announced her first London headline show. Grohl's confirmed she'll be playing at Camden Assembly on the 1st of September, following her appearance at the Reading and Leeds Festival. And that's music news on Planet Rock.
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1: Take me on up to Detroit City. Jails are full, the factory's empty. Mom

Eric Church, stick that in your country song, playing that for Ian from Aberdeen, who is a now regular listener to Stateside, although initially he did find it a bit of an acquired taste, as he's more used to the sort of hard rock metal stuff that we play here on Planet Rock. But now he says Stateside is a must listen to, and he's thankful for a bunch of artists that I've introduced him to, the likes of Whiskey Myers, Stephen Wilson Jr., Kit Moore, Thousand Horses, Lainey Wilson, and plenty more besides. Ian, you are very welcome, and thank you so much for getting in touch. If anyone else would like to do the same, you can do. My email is loz, L-O-Z, at planetrock.com. Meanwhile, this is new music from Kezia Gill. This is Life You Always Dreamed Of.

0: Like that song a lot. Powerful. That was Hardy teaming up with the aforementioned Lainey Wilson. That was Wait in the Truck. If you've not seen the music video to that one as well, I can heartily recommend you check it out. And I can also recommend you stick around, because on the way next here on Planet Rock, I've got James McMurtry and also the Blackberry Smoke.
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think it's possible that the change in weather might have had an impact on my musical choices. That was James McMurtry, the quite sunshiny Back to Coeur d'Alene here on Planet Rock. And before that, it was perhaps a bit on the nose, but I couldn't find a song called Sunrise in Birmingham. So you got Sunrise in Texas by the brilliant The Blackberry Smoke. Up next, we'll play this. It's a new tune from Katie Pruitt. You might remember a track of hers called Expectations, which we've played here on the station for quite a few years now. The Planet Rock listeners, yes, that's you lot. Well, you're a big fan of that track, and hopefully you'll like this one as well. It's a brand new single. This is Katie Pruitt and Same Boat.

0: The ever popular Luke Combs there with My Kind of Saturday Night here on Planet Rock. Yes, indeed. And my name is Loz and this is Stateside. I'll be back in just a couple of moments. I've got music from Ashley McBride, Ryan Bingham and the Brothers Osborne.
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That's loads of fun, that is. Ryan Bingham with the Ballad of the Texas Gentleman, featuring the Texas Gentlemen themselves, who are this sort of versatile, elite-level backing band. They're sort of like this collective, and much sought after as well. They've become this sort of go-to studio band in Texas, but they work with the likes of Chris Christopherson, Leon Bridges, Ed Sheeran, and plenty more besides. They are really superb. All right, up next, this is a track that I stumbled across a couple of weeks ago, and I've been listening to it ever since. This is Ashley McBride and Arkansas Mud here on Planet Rock.

0: And that'll just about do it for this week here on Stateside. Thank you very much for stopping by. And of course, to be continued around about this time next week here on Planet Rock. Cheers.
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16: Top stories this hour. Hampshire's chief constable has rejected a claim from Nigel Farage of two-tier policing. Student Henry Novak was arrested as he lay dying in Southampton after his Sikh murderer falsely accused the 18-year-old of racial abuse. The reform UK leader has been condemned for calling for rage. A man who murdered his pregnant girlfriend will spend at least 31 years behind bars. Stephen McCullough killed 32-year-old Natalie McNally at her home in County Armagh in December 2022. McCullough, who's 36, had filmed a YouTube video to create a false alibi by claiming he was live streaming at the time of her death. Natalie's dad, Noel, spoke outside court.
17: Today we do not celebrate the sentence handed down as Bernard. My three boys and myself are serving a life sentence since the murder of our beloved Natalie. But hopefully it will serve to deter and to help stop violence against women and girls in this country.
16: The Royal Navy says its thoughts and sympathies are with the families and friends of three service personnel killed in a helicopter crash. The aircraft came down during a training exercise in Devon early this morning. A Labour MP is suing Elon Musk's ex-AI. Jess Asato is accusing his Grok chatbot of creating fake sexualised images of her. Now, you might be on your phone as you listen to this, and there's a good chance you don't really know why. Research by Virgin Media O2 has found people in the UK will likely spend more than 4.5 years of their life aimlessly scrolling for no real reason. The study says it can impact sleep. Spice Girl Mel B is encouraging phone users to take a break.
18: 74% of us are getting mentally affected by just doom scrolling. We end up scrolling for per day, I think it's like an hour and 26 minutes. Half the time we don't even know why we're scrolling.
16: Europe's first universal theme park in Bedfordshire will be built with £1.3 billion of taxpayer support. The government's upped its investment from £500 million. From Sky News, I'm Nick Horatio.
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19: Yes, it is. Hello, this is Mark Jeeves. And remember, all in all, we are just another brick in, well, Roger Waters does it better.

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0: but longer.

Planet Rock, this is Mark Jeeves. It's the long player with some Shine Down. And before that, a bit of Pink Floyd. Pink Floyd that are going to help us set this week's homework on the show. If you'd email mark@planetrock.com. This is what we're looking for. It doesn't have to be a long track. I'll explain why. We had an email from a correspondent who said, how about you do the longest title of a tune ever that appeared on any album? His example was Pink Floyd's I'm a Gummer, and the track entitled, are you ready for this? Several species of small furry animals gathered together in a cave and grooving with a Pict. Now, that's particularly long, and I might play that in a week or so's time. I mean, I've got to, you know, steel myself to do that. Earlier on, we've had The Grip Tire Fitter's Hand from Budgie, so that's quite long too. We're looking for the longest album track title. As many words as you can, please. Let me know, and we'll see what we can play. Right now, though, we're back to the current homework, which you got very much involved with. Thank you very much. Albums that were released after the major lineup changes in bands. This was a pretty big one, I have to say, when Blackmore left, for example. This comes from Brian, who says, thanks for another enjoyable show. In 1975, Richie Blackmore left Deep Purple to go and do something else. A pretty strong example of a key member leaving, I think. To many people's surprise, Purple continued by recruiting Tommy Bolin. And the album Come Taste the Band was a lot better than many people expected. One of my favourite tracks is You Keep On Moving, which builds beautifully to a dramatic finale.

0: There we go, the dramatic ending that Brian promised us from Come Taste the Band. Terrible album cover, wonderful tunes on there. And a good example of Tommy Bolin replacing Blackmore and the band continuing. In just a few minutes' time, one of our most requested artists and one of his most requested tunes. It's Joe Bonamassa on the way.
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0: could be winning the chance to see these rock giants, plus support from Extreme at any of their six UK dates, which start on the 26th of June. 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

0: 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This is Mark Jeeves.
1: It's been a warm few days, hasn't it? If you're in a narrowboat, it's very, very, very warm. Barry's on a narrowboat too. He says, hello, Mark. I'm sitting under my gazebo on the towpath next to my boat, Rowan, on the engine arm moorings at Smethwick. Smethwick, it's beautiful there. I love those moorings. I've seen those many times. Any chance, says Barry, you could play Joe Bonamassa, Indian Mountain Time, from the Live From Nowhere in Particular album? It's a pleasure.

I think that's a really good example of an album that made an artist. Because I don't really know much about Joe Bonamassa when that album came out, a few years ago now. And that just, you kind of went, whoa. And then you go and see him live and you go, whoa. But it was the album that got to me first. So maybe there's another subject we could do, the album that made an artist. But Joe Bonamassa, the album was Live From Nowhere in particular. Righty-ho then, got some long spooky tooth on the way shortly, but first a bit of Blackfoot.

Planet Rock playing classic Thunder. Lovely, lovely stuff. Time for another long player now, and we're going to head to an album which is late 60s, I think 1969, if I remember rightly. Spooky 2 was, as you would understand, the second album from Spooky Tooth, who are rather fine bands. And Spooky 2 has got some extraordinarily good tracks on there, one of which is this, Evil Woman.

0: Isn't that good? Spooky Tooth, taken from the album Spooky 2. Playing here on Planet Rock, that's Evil Woman. I'm Mark Jeeves. If you like that one-hour version of the long player, then why not check out the four-hour version on Sunday afternoon, 5 until 9. We're looking at your requests. We're looking at... I always set you a bit of homework to do on your long player as well. So check it out at 5 o'clock as we celebrate the great LP and all the magic and love it brought to us. In the meantime, Steve Priestley's here. He's got the late selection, some Rainbow, some Black Sabbath and Foo Fighters, all great album tracks, and they're all on the way.
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16: The top stories this hour. Hampshire's chief constable says he doesn't think policing in the UK is anti-white.
17: Do we have a two-tier type policing system? I would refute that. I would say absolutely not. I see officers day in, day out on the grounds serving without fear or favour all our communities. And I think that's the case nationally.
16: Alexis Boone has apologised to the family of university student Henry Novak, who was murdered in Southampton in December. The 18-year-old was handcuffed as he lay dying after his Sikh attacker made a false allegation of racism. Keir Starmer says Nigel Farage's call for a rage response is unforgivable. A senior prosecutor in Northern Ireland says it's been absolutely chilling to watch a killer's fake live stream alibi. YouTuber Stephen McCullough is starting a minimum 31 years behind bars for murdering his pregnant girlfriend in County Armagh in 2022. Three people have died after a Royal Navy helicopter crashed in a field in Devon. It happened during a training exercise early this morning. The head midwife at one hospital has labelled the state of maternity care in England heartbreaking. Analysis of NHS figures reveals a growing number of traumatic births, with one in 35 women suffering a serious tear in the past year. A national investigation's underway. The government's new maternity advisor, Michelle Welsh, had an emergency C-section.
18: I was lucky. I walked out of the hospital with my son, and that is the word that actually is driving me on and on with the work that I do, because maternity care should never ever be about luck. It should be about safe and compassionate services.
16: Vladimir Putin's representative in the UK has been summoned by the Foreign Office after a Russian drone hit a building in Romania last week. Keir Starmer called it a serious violation of NATO airspace. And world number one, Aryna Sabalenka, says she feels like quitting tennis. She's been knocked out of the French Open. From Sky News, I'm Laura Sace.
15: The night is young and so are we. Well, we still feel young anyway.
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19: And with all the rain interspersed by a little bit of sun this week, perhaps you've seen a rainbow. If not, here's one for you.

Yes, of course, it's Sabbath and the Wednesday Night Late Selection here on the Mighty Planet Rock. Welcome. Hope you've had a good day. Here we go again until 1 o'clock. Get in touch anytime for an after midnight request later, or just a big midweek shout out to Steve at planetrock.com to let me know how your week is going. And whilst you do, how about this from Wasting Light back in 2011, one of my favourites from Foo Fighters. That one especially for you, Hussein, in North London. It's Our Land Dream.

0: April Wine. I like to rock, and so do we. Here on the Late Selection Wednesday night at Planet Rock, my name's Steve Priestley. Now, as you all know, Blackstone Cherry have been around for an awfully long time now. They're having a brilliant 2026 so far. But next we go back to 2008, believe it or not, nearly 20 years ago from their second album, Folklore and Superstition. And one of the best from that very album is in a moment.
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Crosby, Stills and Nash on the Marrakesh Express. Wednesday night's late selection on Planet Rock, and our loudest ever summer has kicked off this week. It's just the beginning. The next few weeks and months, we've got some very big tickets for you to see some of the greatest rock artists on the planet. And this week, it's all about Def Leppard. So more about that after this from Anthrax. It's for the kids.

0: It's a song that always makes me so happy, and hopefully you too. How can you fail to not be in a good mood after hearing Jess's Girl from Rick Springfield? I have no idea. Wednesday night's Late Selection on Planet Rock, and in just a moment or two, perhaps one of the greatest driving songs ever recorded. It's the Late Selection.
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Just Too Good, and I bet you know every word as well. Eagles, late selection on Planet Rock. So win tickets all week then to see Def Leppard at any of their UK shows this summer. 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Once you hear them, you'll have until the end of that hour to get yourself into the draw by emailing your name and where you're from to win@planetrock.com. I wonder where they'll play tomorrow. Make sure you're listening all the way through the day as our loudest ever summer continues here on Planet Rock with Def Leppard tickets all of this week. And Sisters of Mercy now in the Temple

0: All right, we've got some Chris Barris Band on the way after 11, Classic Asia as well. If you have just dropped in, welcome to the Wednesday Night Late Selection. This is Planet Rock.
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13: The top stories this hour. Hampshire's chief constable denies UK policing is anti-white. 18-year-old murder victim Henry Novak was handcuffed as he lay dying in December when his Sikh killer, jailed on Monday, made a false allegation of racism. There were protests in Southampton last night after Nigel Farage said the reaction should be one of rage. He was condemned in the Commons by the Prime Minister.
14: Exploiting this tragedy to create grievance and division would be wrong in any circumstances, but to do it when the family are expressly saying, please don't, is unforgivable. It shows exactly who he is.
13: The Royal Navy says its thoughts and sympathies are with the families and friends of three service personnel killed in a helicopter crash. The aircraft came down during a training exercise in Devon this morning. A YouTuber who faked a live stream for an alibi has been jailed for at least 31 years for murdering his partner. Natalie McNally was pregnant with their son when she was killed in County Armagh in December 2022. Donald Trump says the Strait of Hormuz will immediately reopen once the memorandum of understanding between the US and Iran is signed. He says negotiators are trying to separate the issue of the vital shipping lane and the hostilities between Israel and Hezbollah in Lebanon. Iran insists any peace agreement must include Beirut. Speaking in the Oval Office, Mr. Trump's also reiterated his claim that the Iranians will agree to not have a nuclear weapon.
15: The negotiation itself has gone very well, actually. It might not happen, you know, who knows? But if it happens, it could happen like over the weekend.
13: The Foreign Office has summoned Russia's ambassador. It's after a drone violated NATO airspace last week and hit a building in Romania. Europe's first universal theme park in Bedfordshire will be built with £1.3 billion of taxpayers' support. The government's upped its investment from £500 million. From Sky News, I'm Laura Sage.
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Wednesday night, Classic Queen, just what you need, no doubt, here on The Late Selection at Planet Rock until 1 o'clock. 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This is Riot of One.

0: Wednesday night's late selection. Steve Priestley here at Planet Rock with Asia and Go. But please don't, because it's the Pretty Reckless in a moment.
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An absolutely spectacular piece of work from Blackfoot and Diary of a Working Man. It's the Late Selection on Planet Rock and returning for its 15th year in July. Steelhouse is back, held up on a mountain in Ebbw Vale in South Wales, and the only UK festival you'll see rival Sons and Steel Panther this year. That's reason alone to go, isn't it? But we've got plenty more as well, because on the Planet Rock main stage you can also see the Temperance Movement, Ugly Kid Joe, Reef, Von Herzen Brothers, Tyketto, Dan Byrne and lots more. And for the full lineup, information and tickets, head to planetrock.com/tickets. Another massive Steelhouse is due for a return 24th to 26th of July.

0: Really appreciate you dropping in tonight. Hope you're good. We have an After Midnight request on the way in around 20 minutes or so, and more great stuff to come between now and 1 o'clock here on The Late Selection Wednesday night.
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Another fantastic rock track, which has been used to great effect on Cobra Kai, one of my guilty pleasures over on Netflix, the kind of Karate Kid spin-off, which has got the best rock soundtrack ever. And it's a good show as well. Very silly, but good fun and good entertainment. And there's nothing wrong with that. Scorpions, of course, the late selection on Planet Rock with Shinedown in the Killing Fields. Welcome to...

0: Standing by then, because Wednesday night's After Midnight request is incoming after the news on the late selection of Planet Rock.
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6: The top stories this hour, the National Police Chiefs Council to review the language in its anti-racism guidance. It's after teenage student Henry Novak lay dying in handcuffs after his murderer falsely accused him of a racist attack. The Hampshire Force denies claims by Nigel Farage of two-tier policing. Sir Keir Starmer's condemned his calls for rage. In the Lords, Baroness Lawrence, whose son Stephen was murdered in 1993, urged politicians not to turn the clock back.
7: The mere fact that the leader of the opposition in other place can use my son's name in referring to reform. It took 20 years and more for anybody to understand the murder of my son and to have anybody convicted.
6: Three people have died after a Royal Navy helicopter crashed in Devon. It happened during a training exercise early yesterday morning. A man who faked a YouTube live stream to give him a false alibi has been jailed for the murder of his pregnant girlfriend in County Armagh. Stephen McCullough will spend at least 31 years behind bars. Police have released the 999 call he made in December 2022 after claiming to have found Natalie McNally's body.
8: Is the patient breathing?
9: No! She's cold!
8: Okay. Are you saying she's pregnant?
9: Yes.
8: And she's not breathing. Did you say she's cold?
9: She's cold.
8: Okay. Listen to me. I'm going to help you, okay?
6: MI5 is warning spies from China could be posing as recruitment agents to trick British officials into giving them state secrets. The Five Eyes group says they could use sites like LinkedIn and Indeed to advertise fake jobs and then pressure applicants into giving out information. Vladimir Putin's representative in the UK has been summoned by the Foreign Office after a Russian drone hit a building in Romania last week. And world number one, Arina Sabalenka, says she feels like quitting tennis. She's been knocked out of the French Open quarterfinals. From Sky News, I'm Laura Safe.
5: After midnight, Anthem.
10: And Damien is in Stoneleigh in Warwickshire. Thanks very much for getting in touch, mate. Much appreciated. Bit of Stones please tonight, Steve. Looking forward very much to the new album in July. Yeah, this is Foreign Tongues you're talking about, isn't it, Damien? Big guest appearances, I understand, from Paul McCartney and Steve Winwood and Chad Smith, amongst others. Anyway, whilst we wait with bated breath, Damien's words, not mine, for the new album, how about this all-time Stones classic?

It just doesn't get better, does it? Classic Stones. So the 25th album from them is due out in the middle of July, just over a month away now. July 10th, I think, is the date for Foreign Tongues. And the first thing since 2023's Hackney Diamonds, which was also rather excellent. Thank you very much to Damien in Stoneleigh in Warwickshire for getting that on for us for an After Midnight request here on Wednesday night's Late Selection. Same time tomorrow then? I think so. 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

Roll the Bones from Rush, and this is the late selection here Tuesday to Friday. If you have just found us on the off chance from 10 o'clock at night here at Planet Rock with Those Damn Crows, find a way.

0: He's back in the New York groove. It's Ace Frehley. Wednesday night's late selection of Planet Rock with some Cinderella to come in a moment and perhaps the best ever from Jethro Tull.
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Jethro Tull, of course, on the late selection on Planet Rock. And Airborne are back. Something darker and edgier I'm about to play than their last few releases, actually. And they're gearing up for their European and UK tour, supporting Maiden for one, keeping very good company these days. The latest from the Aussie rockers, then, Airborne. This is Alive After Death, last play.

Femme Fatale, Falling In and Out of Love. Steve Priestley here. This is the Wednesday Night Late Selection on Planet Rock, with something rather special now from Pearl Jam. A little bit different from their 10th album, Lightning Bolt, back in 2013. So guitarist of the band, Mike McCready, said at the time, this song was inspired by Roger Waters' The Wall live tour. He went to a concert back in 2011 and said he wanted to write something that would have a Pink Floyd-type feel. I think they smashed it. See what you think. This is Sirens, Pearl Jam.

Cheap Trick there, and we're going through the night pretty soon on Planet Rock. Aunt Arthur in Four Loz all of this week on Early Breakfast from Four, before Planet Rock Breakfast with Paul Anthony from Six, and sometime tomorrow, you'll find out soon enough, I'm sure, a chance to win Def Leppard tickets as our loudest ever summer kicks off this week.

0: And that was the Wednesday Night Late Selection. I'm Steve Priestley. We'll do it all over again Thursday night from 10 o'clock. Enjoy your day. In the meantime, good luck with those Def Leppard tickets tomorrow. And we're through the night after the news on Planet Rock.
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18: Top stories this hour. Hampshire's chief constable has rejected a claim from Nigel Farage of two-tier policing. Student Henry Novak was arrested as he lay dying in Southampton after his Sikh murderer falsely accused the 18-year-old of racial abuse. The Reform UK leader has been condemned for calling for rage. A man who murdered his pregnant girlfriend will spend at least 31 years behind bars. Stephen McCullough from Lisburn killed 32-year-old Natalie McNally at home in County Armagh in December 2022. McCullough, who's 36, had filmed a YouTube video to create a false alibi by claiming he was live streaming at the time of her death. Natalie's dad, Noel, spoke outside court.
1: Today we do not celebrate the sentence handed down as Bernard, my three boys and myself are serving a life sentence since the murder of our beloved Natalie. But hopefully it will serve to deter and to help stop violence against women and girls in this country.
18: The Royal Navy says its thoughts and sympathies are with the families and friends of three service personnel killed in a helicopter crash. The aircraft came down during a training exercise in Devon. Donald Trump says the Strait of Hormuz will immediately reopen once the memorandum of understanding between the US and Iran signed. He says negotiators are trying to separate the issue of the vital shipping lane and the hostilities between Israel and Hezbollah in Lebanon. Iran insists any peace agreement reached with America must include Beirut. Mr. Trump's also reiterated his claim that the Iranians will soon agree to not have a nuclear weapon.
7: The negotiation itself has gone very well, actually. It might not happen, you know, who knows? But if it happens, it could happen like over the weekend.
18: A Labour MP is suing Elon Musk's ex-AI. Jess Asato's accusing his Grok chatbot of creating fake sexualised images of her. And Europe's first universal theme park in Bedfordshire will be built with £1.3 billion of taxpayer support. From Sky News, I'm Laura Safe.
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